0: See, we do play some hit records here on the Relics Variety Show because we love those hits too. That's Mary Wells and You Beat Me to the Punch. Of course, if you're looking at the clock, well, you know what the punchline is. I got to go. Got the next jock looking at me saying, give up the air chair. Because my hour is just about up, everybody. I want to thank the listeners. And, of course, I want to thank the stations that carry my program. 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Also in West Virginia, it's WCPR-FM, 88.1 in Charleston, West Virginia. And along the Jersey Shore, it's New Jersey Cool. And that's KEWL, New Jersey Cool 98.com. You got WKNR, Keener 13.com. The legend is back. 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
2: 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Coming up next, it's my show. Making Noise with Mark Dawson starts now.

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1: 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We have ignition. Strap in. 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
1: Hey, that's a weird sound, and I don't want to hear it anymore. I just want to make sure the airways are clean. We got no worries whatsoever. It's Tuesday night, May the 19th. We got some music to play. Have I got you on my side? Okay, then let's hear Gary Lewis and the Playboys.

was beautiful. Herman Hermits featuring Peter Noon right there. Listen, people, we started the show off with Gary Lewis and the Playboys, Everybody Loves a Clown, but now we got to go with R.B. Greaves. Take a letter, Maria.

We're coming to you live from Zippity Doo Dah Studios. Yeah, Zippity Doo Dah Studios, located just outside the Walt Disney Memorial Tunnel. And we are just a stone's throw away from Mickey and Friends Sanitation Station. Sweltering heat. Yeah, 94 degrees. You know, I always say once it hits May 15, every day is 93 or 94 degrees until the end of October. And that's just the way it is.

That's Climax Blues Band right there. We're 14 minutes away from the worst song ever recorded. You're welcome! Here's something from Cher.

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I know you're gonna thank me when it's done. So call your friends, send a text. You can find their name in your Rolodex. Got the worst song ever recorded coming up next. Okay, now don't say I didn't warn you. And now it's time for the worst song ever recorded.

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That's not good enough because I'm trying to find songs that you don't want to hear. I get the prospector helmet on, 80 million lumens strong, and I go down to the deep dark web. Well, this week, I did not disappoint. Let's get right into it. You know him as Gomer Pyle, but we know him as Jim Nabors. This one's called Shazam!

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2: I'm going to be nice and not give you two of them tonight. How about a little Yacht Rock with Christopher Cross? Ride Like the Wind.

That's Christopher Cross right there featuring Michael McDonald on vocals. Good stuff, huh? Ride like the wind. What do you say we do some Greg Kinn band?

0: Yeah. 1976, that's Thin Lizzy doing The Boys Are Back in Town. Now, that is some FM radio stuff for you right there. Always love that. I hope you did, too. We got about 18 minutes till we hit the Beatles block. How about some Ike and Tina Turner in the meantime?
1: You know, every now and then, I think you might like to hear something from us. Nice and easy. But there's just one thing, you see. We never, ever do nothing nice and easy. We always do it nice and rough. But we're going to take the beginning of this song and do it easy. But then we're going to do the finish

0: Loving a little Stevie Wonder right there for once in my life. Now something for Caroline Sunshine. This is Mark Lindsay heading out to Arizona.
1: She must belong to San Francisco. She must have lost her way. Posting a poster of Pancho and Cisco one California day. She says she believes in a Robin Hood and brotherhood and colors of green and gray.

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2: With you. You know me.

Yeah. I want to hold your hand. That's the Beatles, of course. The Beatles block. We do it each and every week at the top of the second hour of the show. This week was no different. Let's recap what happened. All of the songs, all four of them, were from the CD release called Past Masters Volume 1 and 2. Those are collections of songs that were originally released as singles, B-sides, things like that. So we started out with I Feel Fine, followed by She's a Woman. Both of those pretty strong, heavy, guitar-driven things. You Know My Name, Look Up the Number, one of my favorite fun Beatles songs. And I Want to Hold Your Hand, again, all from Past Masters. Let's do it next week again, but right now, we got the Rolling

The edge of Yacht Rock, that's Elton John. Stay with us. We have some Jerry Rafferty saxophone trivia coming up soon. But first, let's sail into 1981. From Los Angeles, this next band is called Maxis, and it is pure Yacht Rock. Please enjoy Nobody's Business on Yacht Rock Radio.

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We are at Yacht Rock Radio on Twitter, Facebook, and Instagram. Sailing on with Dr. Hook, they know exactly what it's like when you're in love with a beautiful woman.

right. I know we haven't even gotten through Halloween yet, let alone Thanksgiving, but it's time to talk about Christmas. I mean, I did just see a Christmas decoration in the drugstore. I actually bought it today. It was a Santa Claus with a Hawaiian shirt on. Flip-flops. It's Beach Santa Claus. How could the host of Yacht Rock Radio not buy that thing? So anyway, Dionne Warwick is releasing her Christmas album. It's got some duets on it. It comes out October 18th, and we're looking forward to a duet she does with Michael McDonald. It's Jingle Bell Rock. We will feature it coming up later in the season. But for now, look forward to that new Christmas album from Dionne Warwick. And look for the Beach Santa Claus at a CVS near you. This is

notes on Yacht Rock Radio, sailing into Jerry Rafferty's Baker Street. And the session musician that played the sax on this song never liked it. It's true. Raphael Ravenscroft thought the sax sounded out of tune in this song. He wasn't involved with the mixing. So he was quoted as saying, "It's out of tune and it's flat." Well, even though Ravenscroft didn't like it, the rest of us do. It's Baker Street on Yacht Rock Radio.

On the Yacht That Rocks, with a lot of fun still to come. We have a five fave for Chris Keeney coming up later in the show. Plus, we have some information about a benefit concert that Steve Lukather from Toto and Jackson Browne are going to be a part of. We'll tell you about it soon, and we'll play some Jackson Browne right around the corner on Yacht Rock Radio. But first, here's some Yacht Rock from Boz Skaggs called Miss Sun.

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classic yacht that softly rocks, Yacht Rock Radio, with a band that's been on tour for over 40 years. They'll probably be touring for another 40 years. Every time a leg of the tour stops, they announce a new leg, and I think that's going to happen forever, which is good news for us and Toto fans, because you'll get to hear this one on stage live again. I Won't Hold You Back. It's Toto on Yacht Rock Radio.

The Yacht That Rocks. This is Yacht Rock Radio with a top 20 hit. The song was produced by David Foster from Boz Scaggs. It hit number 15 in 1980. This is Breakdown Dead Ahead.

Chris Rhea on Yacht Rock Radio. My name is Captain Adam. So glad you're here with me to enjoy these smooth, soft rock songs from the late 70s and early 80s. With a five fave coming up soon, Sandy Conrad is our newest best friend. She'll take over the boat, and you'll get to hear her five favorite songs of all time. If you want to do this, just email me your list. 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Once I get your list and it passes the smooth muster test, we will get it on a future sailing of Yacht Rock Radio. For now, it's Sandy Conrad and her five favorites. Coming up soon, stay with us. This is Yacht Rock Radio with George Benson now. He's got some pretty yachty tracks. This is one of his deeper, more pop standards. Not his yachtiest effort, but we still like it. This is called On Broadway.

The late 70s and early 80s couldn't be smoother. And we agree. It's Yacht Rock Radio with a man who, in fact, is not a one-hit wonder. You may have thought so with his huge smash, Key Largo. Well, this song was also a hit. It's called Just Another Day in Paradise. It's Bertie Higgins on Yacht Rock Radio. The big old song.

How about it, ladies and gentlemen? Let's do this five fave for Sandy Conrad. Thank you, Sandy, for getting in touch with me through our Facebook page. You can do this, too. We're facebook.com/yachtrockradio. And once you get us your list like Sandy did, we can get your five songs on the air like we're going to right now for Sandy as she launches off her docks in the fifth position with Elvin Bishop. Mickey Thomas from Jefferson Starship on lead vocals here. It's Elvin Bishop, Fooled Around and Fell in Love on Yacht Rock Radio number 5.

Pogo and Crazy Love coming in the fourth spot today on a five fave for Sandy Conrad. These are Sandy's five favorite Yacht Rock era songs of all time. And we're about the middle of the list now with Nicolette Larson, a song written by Neil Young. This is Lot of Love on Yacht Rock Radio number 3.

straight from Walt's vault. It's Walter Egan and Magnet and Steel coming in number two today. It's a five fave for Sandy Conrad. That means we've reached the tip of her cruise ship and her favorite song of all time. And it's one of the smoothest, highest rated yacht rock songs in the library. And it's Sandy's favorite of all time from Steely Dan. This is Deacon Blues on Yacht Rock Radio number 1.

0: They call Alabama the Crimson Tide, and it's obvious why Donald Fagen didn't use the Iowa Hawkeyes in that lyric. It's because it didn't fit. Try singing, "They call Iowa the Hawkeyes," in place of "They call Alabama the Crimson Tide." It just doesn't work. And Donald Fagen was absolutely right. In any event, those were Sandy Conrad's five favorite songs of all time. If you'd like to take over the boat like Sandy just did and play your five favorites, you can do that. 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
6: 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AccuTemp is celebrating their 20th year anniversary serving the Flagler and Ormond Beach communities. AccuTemp is having a contest to honor and thank teachers and first responders. The contest is going on now through the end of September, and they are looking for the oldest running residential HVAC system in Flagler and Ormond Beach, owned by a teacher or first responder. The winner will receive a new heat pump system installed with permits included. The top 5 qualifiers will receive a prize as well. Get details, more information, and enter a teacher or first responder with an older HVAC system on their website, AccuTemp.pro. That's AccuTemp with 2 C's, .pro. Click on the banner at the top of the page, enter, or enter a teacher or first responder with an older HVAC system and win. The date of the HVAC system can be found on a sticker on the system. You can also meet the owner, Chuck Wyatt, and the AccuTemp team at Flagler Beach's First Friday. Thank you again, AccuTemp, for being a sponsor of not-for-profit radio Surf 97.3 FM.
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8: Here's what's coming up next. 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
9: 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And coming up this weekend, we are going to answer the following questions. What group looked into a mirror? 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

0: Hi, folks. This is Big Bob, and welcome to the Memory Lane Show. Today, I'll take you back to those treasured moments in time when life was much simpler. So sit back, relax, reminisce, and enjoy as I play the tunes that will never die. Let's get started.
1: Yeah, the man says, let's get started. I wait all week long to get started and fire you people up with some great tunes from the past. Hey, today we got a real special theme going on. On today's show, we're going to feature some great hits that do not have the title contained in the lyrics. Now, in researching, I've discovered some of the tunes to be utterly amazing, and hopefully you will also. I also have Memory Lane's Honest Date in Rock and Roll History featuring such artists as Jefferson Airplane, Mr. Roy Orbison. But wait, there's more. I also have requested dedication. The artist for this week's Rake the Record, dig this, folks, had 54 songs get listed on the Hot 100, and I found one that did not chart. Got to stay tuned for that one. I also have One Hit Wonder, Comparison Covers, Double Decker. What else? My Vault Song, Guess That Year, and you'll learn what the number one song was on this very date back in 1978. Dig that. That rhymes, right? On this date back in 78. Now, if all this isn't enough, and if you want to chat with other folks listening to the same show, you may want to consider joining us in the chat room. Very, very easy to get here. 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Give yourself a nickname and come on in. I guarantee you, you'll be welcomed with open arms from the folks in the chat room. Tony D, Lucky, Serena, Shad, Donna, Belle, who else? Trisha will be here probably a little bit later. Let's see what else. Oh, yeah, please allow me a moment to give a big thank you to Zeno Radio for making it possible to listen to the live show using your mobile device. Here's what you have to do. You just call 605-472-9037. Get yourself a pencil and paper, 605-472-9037. Now you're going to hear the phone ring, and you're going to hear the new intro. I have to do some finagling over there, a new intro, and poof, like magic, you're listening to the live show. The big benefit is, now you can take me with you. That's right. If you've got chores to run, errands to do, around the house, washing the dishes, doing the laundry, hey, you won't miss a beat. Word of warning, just make sure your data carrier doesn't surprise you with any extra charges. You know how those peeps are. I'm telling you, they're out to make a buck, and they'll do whatever they can to make some money, and they might sneak it in on you, to be sure. Okay, folks, if you're like me, you must like that rock and roll music. That's number one, otherwise you wouldn't be here. And if I add the big band sound, well, it may just pop you out of your chairs and get you dancing, which is quite all right. So, without further ado, let's get started. Take it away, Brian Setzer.

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1: How about that for an intro, eh? As we feature songs with the titles not contained in the lyrics, I guess it would be a smart to begin with 1960. I don't know why, but anyway, that's what's written down the paper. Best known for hits like Maybelline, Sweet Little 16, Johnny B. Good, No Particular Pace to Go, just to name a few, you know who it is, Chuck Berry. Well, he debuted a track about a railroad worker in Alabama trying to make a few bucks and get through the workday. At the end of the day, the workers are on the tracks playing dice. I don't know if that's a good idea. When a foreman warns them that a train is coming. The song would reach number 64 on the charts, and you betcha, you won't hear the title in the lyrics.

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1: 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Holy man, Bob. 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This is this week's One Hit Wonder.

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1: Hey, let's all join together and wish a big-time happy birthday to one of my favorite singers, Grace Slick, as she celebrates number 82 on this date in rock and roll history. Now, during Slick's career, her vocal talents were associated with the following groups: Great Society, Jefferson Airplane, Jefferson Starship, and Starship. Let's time travel back to 1967, when the group had this song entered the Hot 100 and later reached number 5.

0: Hi, it's Kevin Larkin from MyBigOldies.net. 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
1: I better get to these requests. They're piling up over here. If you send me a request and you don't hear it right away, that's because I got a boatload full of them. And we're going to get to them throughout the show. I guarantee that. Anyway, this one comes in from our good friends Shaz and Jill, who tune into the Memory Lane show over at Kurnow Radio, an affiliate of the show. They want to hear this tune. Oh, first of all, they comment, "Keep on rocking, Bob." Well, we try to do that each and every Saturday, that's for sure. They want to hear this tune by Val Dunigan. Okay, Shaz and Jill, you asked for it and you got it.
2: 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A lake

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1: Hey, let's get in another request. This one comes in from Mike Smith over at MCBVI Radio. They're also an affiliate of Memory Lane. Thank you very much. He requests to hear this 1971 number 2 gold record by the Carpenters, and it's

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1: Got a little trigger happy there, a little too early. Anyway, as I feature songs, which the titles are not contained in lyrics, I turn to the Rodgers Brothers for our next tune. In July of 1965, this track made its debut on Billboard's Hot 100 Singles chart. It would peak at number 4. The song first appeared in a 1955 movie called Unchained, starring the former football player Crazy Legs Hirsch, Elroy Crazy Legs Hirsch.

0: Hi, this is Mel Williams of xlrradio.co.uk. 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
1: Back in 1961, on this very date in rock and roll history, Phyllis Records, or Phil's Records, issues their first single by the Crystals, which would climb to number 20 on the Billboard pop chart early the next year. Now here's a memory lane factoid for you. The label derived its moniker by combining the first names of its owners, which were Phil Spector and Les Sill. How about that? That's where you get Phil Liss. Here's the tune that launched the careers for the Crystals.

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2: Yeah! Okay, today I'm featuring songs where the title is not heard in the lyrics. Barbara Harris, Barbara Parrott, and June Monteiro met in high school and formed a group called The Toys. The female group appeared numerous times on TV Shindig, and in September of 1965, had this track entered the Billboard's Hot 100 Singles chart, with peak at number 2.

0: Hi, this is DJ Troublemaker from the Troublemaker Experience, causing trouble around the world. 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
1: And our prayers go out to Julie each and every day. Okay, I got a request sent in by Donna down in Crockett, Texas. She picks a tune that also would fit the category of the title Not Heard in the Lyrics by Bob Dylan. This tune here was hit the Billboard chart in 1965. And strangely enough, or not strangely enough, it would be his very first record or single to be charted on that infamous Hot 100. Donna, you asked for it and you got it.

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1: I'm going to get to another request. These are things that are piling up. I love them, that's for sure. This one comes in from our brother Steve from Q-Star FM, an affiliate of the Memory Lane Show. He's saying that he's listening to the tunes in the car as he's driving, and the passengers are loving the show. Well, I'm just glad you're tuned in and allow them to listen to some good old music. Well, he'd like to hear this tune, this 1962 single by Freddie Boom Boom Cannon. Here's a little memory lane factoid for you. The person who, everybody remembers the TV, the Gong Show? Well, the host was Chuck Barris. Well, he wrote this tune. How about that? Brother Steve, you asked for it and you got it.

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1: Yeah, surf's up. Well, we got enough rain the last few days, you know. It's good, like 24-7. It feels like this is getting ridiculous. Okay, one more. I got room for one more request at least. This one comes in from Terry, who is down in Tucson, Arizona, and would like to hear this 1959 tune by the Fiestas. Terry, you asked for it and you got it.

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1: Okay, I gotta get one more request. Like I said, I had a ton of them, and I love every minute of them when they come in. This one comes in from Serena, and I want to dedicate our first dedication today to Regina. First of all, Serena's from Henrietta, New York. Regina, I don't know where. But that's okay. The song is for you. This 1976 or 78 tune, hit number 16 by Eric Clapton. Regina, hope you have your ears on. You asked for it. You didn't ask for it, but you got it.

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2: 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For my next tune, we turn to Mr. Bob Dylan again. This one hit my playlist, not Donna's. With the line, "Everybody must get stoned," this song is often associated with smoking marijuana. However, it is really about the trials of relationships with women. The song hit number two on Billboard after its April 1966 debut.

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1: Where we play those hits that will never, ever die. And don't turn them players off because we still have more of the Memory Lane Show coming at you. More of our theme today where the titles will not be heard in the lyrics. More of On This Date in Rock and Roll History, Memory Lane fashion. Hey, we got coming up here. Let's see what we got coming up. Comparison covers. You'll learn what the number one song was back in 1978. Double-decker, vault song, guess that year, right the record. Now, I told you at the beginning of the show, this artist had 54 songs get listed on the Hot 100. Well, it's none other than Ricky Nelson, or Rick Nelson, depending on what year he made the song. I did find one that did not chart. I'll share with you a little bit later on. And then we'll have the Seeger Fix tune that'll morph right into the internationally famous Rock Out. And I got one thing, though. While you're listening to these tunes that'll never die, hey, you can always surf over to the main website, memorylaneshow.com, and there you will find the fantastic affiliates. 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
3: Today on Marine Science Minute with Florida Sea Grant, migratory birds and the Gulf of Mexico. 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About 400 species migrate between temperate breeding grounds in the north and wintering grounds further south. During their migration, birds congregate in different coastal habitats such as barrier islands, beaches, and marshes. These are critical resting and feeding areas that contain vital food resources that provide energy for their lengthy migration. 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
23: 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Barnhills is the home of the Maryland crab cakes and other seafood. Barnhills also has steak, crepes, both sweet and savory, and many other unique dishes. 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
7: 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Or they could be reached at 386-220-9606. That's 386-220-9606. 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

0: Don't touch them players because we still have more of the show coming at you. Memory Lane Show at your fingertips. We have coming up this hour. It'll be, let's see here. I better take my notes, hey? What do you think? where do we start? Okay, I got comparison covers coming up. Double-decker a little bit later on, the Vault song. Going to the movies, that's right. We got a good one. Rate the Record. I told you a little bit about It's So Close Yet So Far from the Hot 100, but the artist was Lloyd Price, so it kind of gets you thinking about it a little bit. We still have a few dedications and requests coming up. And then we got the Seeger Fix tune that'll morph right into the nationally famous Rock Out. Favorite part of the show for a lot of people. Hey, I got an idea, though, while you're listening to these blasts from the past and these tunes that'll never die. You can always surf on over to the main website, memorylaneshow.com. 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These folks are very hardworking, sincere, dedicated people. And I'm going to tell you something. They have some awesome entertainment available to you just with the click of your mouse. And you can send them a little contact email and tell them to keep up the great job. I, for one, like to shout out an attaboy and attagirl two or three times during the regular show. And because these folks here just don't get enough recognition, in my opinion, as for the work that they do. Speaking of attaboy and attagirl, how about Zeno Radio? Those folks make it possible for you to tune into the live version of Memory Lane as it's being played by dialing with your mobile device, 605-472-9037. That's 605-472-9037. And the object is, if you got some banking to do or going to the market or if you're just going for a ride or whatever, you can take it, tune in on your mobile device, and this way here, you won't miss a beat.
1: And now for the comparison cover segment part of the show, as suggested by my good friend Dave in Southern California. Hey, Audrey, can you help us out?
2: 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Double-decker covers. The same song will be sung by different artists. Take it away, Bob.

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1: Where we play those hits that will never, ever die. Okay, I kind of lost my place here. Bear with me. This week's comparison covers of the song Don't Let Me Be Misunderstood. They were quite different from, quite a bit different from one another, I should say. But dig this. They were both covers and both charted tunes on the Hot 100. The first version, sung by the Animals, was released in 1965 and would reach number 15. The second version, performed by Santa Esmeralda, was released in 1978, and their version would also be a number 15 hit. Now, here's a memory lane factoid for you. The original was sung by Nina Simone. How about that? Anyway, as I continue with Earth Day celebration today, for Earth Day coming up, I turn to Steppenwolf for my next track. In 1982, the Los Angeles, California formed group released this Wolf Tracks album. A song listed on it fits our theme today perfectly.

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1: 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He wants to hear this 1977 number 5 hit by Linda Ronstadt. Chris, you asked for it and you got it.

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date in rock and roll history, 1992, the life and music of Queen frontman Freddie Mercury, who died 5 months earlier following complications from AIDS, was celebrated in a star-studded concert at London's Wembley Stadium. Organized by Mercury's bandmates, the event not only featured an array of luminaries, which included Elton John, David Bowie, Phil Collins, George Michael, and Metallica, but also raised funds for AIDS research, launching the Mercury Phoenix Trust. Well, all 72,000

2,000 tickets sold out in a mere 3 hours. The Freddie Mercury tribute concert was broadcasted live to approximately 1 billion fans in 76 countries. 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
1: 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Okay, today we are all joining together to celebrate Earth Day by featuring tunes by artists or songs having Earth in their name. In July of 1956, the Platters had this beautiful track entered the Billboard Hot 100 Singles Chart. The tune would peak at number 39 while charting for 14 weeks. Great song to ask that someone's

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1: On this date in rock and roll history in 1969, session drummer Benny Benjamin died, one of the Funk Brothers who played on many, many Tambla Motown hits, including the Four Tops, Temptations, Marvin Gaye, The Supremes, and Stevie Wonder. In the movie Standing in the Shadows of Love, Standings in the Shadows of Motown, this was released in the 2003, features his work.

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1: Big Bob. The word Earth is all around us today as we pay our tribute to our terrific planet for Earth Day. As I continue to turn to Jimi Hendrix for our next track. In 1971, this tune found itself on Hendrix's Rainbow Bridge album. Although never charting as a single, the tune does fit our theme today to a T.

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0: the interactive part of the show when listeners vote if the song should have been a charted tune or not. 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Or if you have a Twitter account, you can tweet me at memory_lane. And after the top of the hour, I'll give you the results to determine if this song should have been a hit or not. Okay, now on to the song. In 1960, Kenner, Louisiana native Lloyd Price released a tune called Just Call Me. The entire Lloyd Price camp thought the B-side to it had an equally great chance to chart also. However, they were stunned when it would stall at number 103. So close, yet so far. Now, listening to the song quite a few times, I can understand why Price and his camp thought the tune would be successful. Please give this track a listen and see if you agree. Here's Lloyd Price singing, Who Could Have Told You They Lied?

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1: The tune you just heard is this week's Rake the Record, featuring Lloyd Price, Who Could Have Told You They Lied. We'll leave the voting polls open to well after the top of the hour, about 5 or 6 minutes or so, and then we'll shut the lights off, lock the doors, and stick the ballots in Big Bertha, have her spit out the results, and we then and only then we will share with the entire universe. Here's a number 2 hit by Lonnie Donegan.

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Hi, everybody. This is Eddie Carson from Odyssey Radio, the variety and indie station that plays anything and everything. And we wouldn't be anything if we didn't play Big Bob's Memory Lane Show.

Yeah, folks, that's old-time rock and roll music for sure. I hope everyone is enjoying today's playlist as we pay tribute to Earth Day on today's show. This directs us to our next artist, Marvin Gaye. Everybody heard about him, right? In 1965, his cover version of the Nat King Cole song got listed on Gaye's album called A Tribute to the Great Nat King Cole.

0: to the ends of the earth. Okay, what a way to finish off the second hour of the show. Don't touch them players, though, because we still have one more hour coming at you. One more hour of our theme today, which is in tribute to Earth Day. Playing songs with either the title or artist has Earth in their names or titles. We'll have more of Memory Lane's On This Date in Rock and Roll History. This hour, we're going to the movies. That's right, everybody's favorite. What else we got? What else we got? We'll get the results for Rake the Record, Double Decker, our vault song, and then we will wrap the whole thing up with the Seeker Fix tune that'll morph right into the internationally famous Rock Out. But hey, I got an idea. 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
7: 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I know you're working the snowflake case. May I suggest you yield to the experts on this one? We'll find the porpoise.
8: Whew. Now I feel better. Of course, that might not do any good. You see, nobody's missing a porpoise. It's a dolphin that's been taken. The common harbor porpoise has an abrupt snout, pointed teeth, and a triangular thoracic fin, while the bottlenose dolphin, or Perseops truncatus, has an elongated beak, round cone-shaped teeth, and a serrated dorsal appendage. I'm sure you already knew that. That's what turns me on about you. Your attention to detail.
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Welcome to the smoothest cruise of the deep blue sea. I'm Captain Adam, and this is Yacht Rock Radio. 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

The Godfather, Michael McDonald, along with his brothers on Yacht Rock Radio. Captain Adam with you. Glad you're here. And if you'd like to hear your five favorite songs of all time, right here on this radio show, just get me your list and we'll let you take over the boat. It's called The Five Fave. And the best way to do it is probably through email, adam@yachtrockradio.com. Today's winner is Sam Baer. We'll hear his five fave later in the show. And for now, it's the late, great Jerry Rafferty on Yacht Rock Radio.

Yacht Rock Radio. We are full sail now with some bar trivia help for you. I actually won a trivia contest knowing this answer. The number one song of the entire decade of the 1980s was Physical by Olivia Newton-John. The information that I know will save no one's life, but it might win you trivia night at your local tavern.

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I'm Captain Adam, and we've had a couple of what I call yachtiversaries with our radio affiliates. We've been on the air now for 3 years with WOLD Oldies 107.9 in New Jersey. And this week we celebrated our second yachtiversary with WDRO in Monticello, Mississippi. All right, coming up, a Yacht Rock twofer from Hall & Oates. But first, it's the London Starlight Orchestra with the theme from Taxi.

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You're on board with Yacht Rock Radio. I'm Captain Adam. So glad you're here. And big news. Guess who's writing a book? Kenny Loggins is writing his memoir. It's called Still All Right, and it's coming June 14th of this year. Loggins is collaborating with author Jason Turbo. And in the book, Loggins will give fans a candid and entertaining perspective of his life and career as one of the most noteworthy musicians of the 70s and 80s. We've got a link to this story on our Facebook page, .com/YachtRockRadio.

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Coming up in just a few minutes, information about the five fave and how you can take over the boat to play your five favorites. But first, it's Cliff Richard. This is Dreamin' on Yacht Rock Radio.

0: Benjamin Orr, you know him best as the voice of the song Drive from the Cars. That's a solo effort called Stay the Night on Yacht Rock Radio. All right, later in the show, we'll play a five fave. This week's winner is Sam Bear. He called the Yacht Rock Radio Yacht Line, left us a message. You can too. It's 858-999-7833.
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0: And Sam Bear's five favorite summer vibes will be featured later in the show. But first, we've got some Ambrosia and Christopher Cross, Todd Rundgren concert news coming up on Yacht Rock Radio. But first, it's time for the Yacht Rock Song of the Week. These are songs that are not quite Yacht Rock, but somehow they do fit in the mix. With a number one song from 1976 into early 1977 from Marilyn McCoo, a duet with Billy Davis Jr., You Don't Have to Be a Star to Be in My Show on Yacht Rock Radio.

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1: It's another Flagler Beach historical moment from your community radio, Surf 97.3 FM. 1957, the 45-foot statue of Chief Tomoki, a figure from a made-up Indian story, was dedicated on March 21, 1957, at Tomoka State Park. Its creator and sculptor, Fred Dana, was on hand, as was the Florida State Symphony, which played selections from Victor Hubert's 1911 opera, Natoma. The statue was touted as a tourist attraction when it was first erected, but in later years it fell into disrepair. Restorers stabilized the statue in 1998, but funds to repair it were vetoed by the governor in 1999. Another historical moment in the history of Flagler Beach and Flagler County, Florida.
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10: 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I'm your host, Captain Adam. 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In fact, you cannot avoid it. 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

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We do rock with incredible guitar solos. In fact, Rolling Stone just recently did an article on the top five guitar solos in Yacht Rock. 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In fact, Rolling Stone just recently did an article on the top five guitar solos in Yacht Rock. 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

0: I'm Captain Adam, and Keith Urban is coming out with a Yacht Rock tribute album. All the songs, well, there's one original song that he's doing with Michael McDonald, in fact. The rest of the songs are all Yacht Rock cover songs, and he just released the track listing. We've got that on our socials, at Yacht Rock Radio. And he's been doing lots of press. Here he is recently talking about why he likes Yacht Rock so much.
1: Right. I mean, I think the reason we all love it is the same thing. They're great songs, and they've stood the test of time. I mean, the golden era of all of this Yacht Rock stuff is great songs.
0: That's Keith Urban talking about Yacht Rock as he prepares for the release of his Yacht Rock cover album. Track 5 on the album, actually it's the last song on side A, if you get the vinyl, is On and On from Mr. Stephen Bishop, with the original now on Yacht Rock Radio.

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It's the smoothest, and you know it, Yacht Rock Radio. I'm Captain Adam. Coming up, we'll play some Ambrosia and tell you about their concert in July in Detroit. And here's another cool show they're playing in June with the Nashville Symphony. They've done this a few times, and your next chance to see Ambrosia with a symphony is June 23rd. It's the Yacht Rock Symphony in concert with special guests John Ford Coley and Peter Beckett, the voice of Player. How cool is that? You get to hear Baby Come Back from Peter Beckett, the voice of Player, all the England Dan and John Ford Coley hits, plus the Ambrosia hits with a full symphony orchestra. It's June 23rd in Nashville, Tennessee, the Yacht Rock Symphony with Ambrosia, John Ford Coley, and Peter Beckett, the voice of Player. We've got some links to this through our Facebook page if you want to check that out, facebook.com/yachtrockradio, and we'll get Ambrosia on soon on the Yacht That Rocks. Stay with us. In fact, let's do some Player now, a deep cut. This one's called It's For You. From Player, Peter Beckett on lead vocals.

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I'm excited to see them again live in Detroit this summer, July 17th and 18th, the two-day festival, Yacht Rock Detroit. Ambrosia will play the Saturday. My good friend Peter Beckett from Player will be there. John Ford Coley, Elliot Lurie, Pablo Cruz, and more. 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I'll be your host and MC. I will see you there, Yacht Rock Detroit, July 17th and 18th in the Motor City. With Toto now, Steve Lukather on lead vocals. This is 99 on Yacht Rock Radio.

Yacht Rock Radio. Time now for the Yacht Rock Song of the Day, a song that is not quite yacht. But, you know, what the heck? You can put this on your Yacht Rock playlist. Just make sure to tell your friends it is not Yacht Rock. You don't want to get made fun of. A Yacht Rock song, at least, is from the era, from 76 to 83. So it's got that going for it. As we go to 1982, a song that was number 19 this week in 1982. It peaked at number 13. It's Elton John. He wrote this song in honor of the death of John Lennon, his good buddy. And it's our featured Yacht Rock Song of the Day. This is Empty Garden from Elton John.

Empty Garden, Hey Hey Johnny, from Elton John, a lost hit. It did reach number 13 on the Billboard Hot 100 in 1982, and it was our Yacht Rock song of the day. I'm Captain Adam, so glad you're here with me. We have a song that's featured in the new season of Euphoria. In fact, it's the opening scene of episode one. Take a guess. If you've seen the show, don't ruin it for your friends. I'll tell you about it soon, coming up on Yacht Rock Radio. With Nielsen and Pearson now, I call this a double yacht rocker because not only is it yacht rock, but it's got a yacht, marina, nautical term, not only in the lyrics, but it's in the title of the song. This is If You Should Sail from Nielsen and Pearson on Yacht Rock Radio.

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7: Welcome to 70s USA. I'm Susie Cruz playing the best of the 70s, and every hour we've got a theme. This time we're spotlighting songs with colors in the title. This first song was released as a six-minute single at first, but that was too long. Then a three-minute single, but that was too short. Apparently 3.5 minutes was the perfect version for Sugarloaf to score their first hit with Green-Eyed Lady.

0: 70s USA with Elton John. Don't let the sun go down on me. I'm Susie Cruz playing the best of the 70s. CCR made it to number 2 with this song. Couldn't break through at number 1 because of Bridge Over Troubled Water.
1: The

70s USA with Carly Simon. I'm Susie Cruz, playing the best of the 70s in our theme this hour, Songs with Color in the title. This is a Dutch import from 1970 called Little Green Bag. It was actually sung as Little Green Back, but was titled wrong. But this helped the song because people thought it was about a bag of marijuana. This is the George Baker selection on 70s USA.

is USA with Carl Carlton and Everlasting Love. I'm Susie Cruz, playing the best of the 70s, and our theme this hour, songs with color in the title. This was Melissa Manchester's first hit song, Midnight Blue.

70s USA, that is Deep Purple with Smoke on the Water. Sort of fits our theme this hour of songs with colors in the title. Smoke is a color. And I've got more of those on the way from Foreigner and Frida Payne on 70s USA.

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The Flagler Beach United Methodist Church tomorrow, the food pantry will be open from 9:30 a.m. to noon, located 1500 South Daytona Avenue in Flagler Beach. And tomorrow, the Flagler County School Board meets at 1 p.m. ready to have their informational workshop. Meets in the training room, third floor of the Government Services Building, located 1769 East Moody Boulevard in Bonnell. And tomorrow, the Flagler County Affordable Housing Committee meets at 3 p.m. at the Emergency Operations Center. That's 1769 East Moody Boulevard, Building 3 in Bonnell. And tomorrow, the Flagler Beach Library Club, they meet at 4 p.m. at the library, 315 South 7th Street in Flagler Beach. And also tomorrow, the NAACP Flagler Branch's General Membership Meeting, scheduled for 6 p.m. at the African American Cultural Society, located 4422 North U.S. Highway 1 in Palm Coast. And finally, tomorrow, the Flagler County School Board meets at 6 p.m. in the Board Chambers, first floor of the Government Services Building, 1769 East Moody Boulevard in Bonnell. I'm Captain Kirk for your 97.3 FM local calendar. 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

0: Memorial Day forecast, partly sunny, slight chance of rain, high of 87. Southeast winds 10 to 15 knots, seas 3 to 4 feet. Moderate chop. On the river, your high tide 407, pollen count 5.2, which is medium. Clouds this evening, low 75. Tuesday sunny, high of 87. Wednesday partly sunny, afternoon rain, high of 86. 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
1: Welcome to 60s USA. I'm Susie Cruz with 10 in a row from the Monkees, Roy Orbison, and this number one hit, The Four Tops. Reach out. I'll be there.

is USA with the Youngbloods. I'm Susie Cruz. The Ventures remade this song to sound like Pipeline. It became a hit in 1964. This is Walk, Don't Run.

60s USA with the Beatles. I'm Susie Cruz bringing you the best of the 60s. And Don't Hang Up was a million seller and one of the biggest hits for the Orlans.

0: is USA, a song that's a staple in their concerts. It's The Who with Magic Bus. I'm Suzy Cruz with a little extra soul on the way from The Temptations, Ronettes, Sly and the Family Stone, all part of 10 in a row, next.
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2: Today on Marine Science Minute with Florida Sea Grant, Red Tide. Red Tide is the name for the harmful algal bloom caused by the algae Karenia brevis. Red tides often affect Florida's Gulf Coast during late summer and fall. Red tide blooms can last just a few days or during extreme events, even years. Red tide is considered harmful because it produces a suite of toxins called brevetoxins. These can cause fish kills and other marine die-offs. Brevetoxins also cause respiratory irritation in humans. Consuming contaminated shellfish can also be dangerous. Fortunately, red tide is actively monitored in the state. Following beach safety signs and advisories protects your health during a bloom. Florida Sea Grant conducts outreach and research efforts to better understand and minimize the public, environmental, and economic impacts of these blooms. For information about this and other coastal topics, contact your county extension office or visit Florida Sea Grant at flcgrant.org.
3: 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AccuTemp is celebrating their 20th year anniversary serving the Flagler and Ormond Beach communities. AccuTemp is having a contest to honor and thank teachers and first responders. The contest is going on now through the end of September, and they are looking for the oldest running residential HVAC system in Flagler and Ormond Beach, owned by a teacher or first responder. The winner will receive a new heat pump system installed with permits included. The top five qualifiers will receive a prize as well. Get details, more information, and enter a teacher or first responder with an older HVAC system on their website, AccuTemp.pro. That's AccuTemp with two C's, .pro. Click on the banner at the top of the page, enter, or enter a teacher or first responder with an older HVAC system and win. The date of the HVAC system can be found on a sticker on the system. You can also meet the owner, Chuck Wyant, and the AccuTemp team at Flagler Beach's First Friday. 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
2: It's Monday. My beautiful bride here at my side. Hello, Heidi. How are you?
1: I'm well. And yourself?
2: I'm also well. I'm excited because it's a Movie Star Monday, and my guest today is Rae Dawn Chong.
1: I always thought she was so pretty.
2: Oh, absolutely. And there was a movie that she was in that just such a great movie. It's called Soul Man. I don't even know if you could do that movie today when you think about it.
1: Oh, you could, as long as it was swapping the races around, like the movie White Chicks. That's totally acceptable. But
2: yeah, I don't know. Yeah. All I know is it was an interesting movie back in the day.
1: It was hilarious. And it was actually very
2: eye-opening.
1: It was.
2: In a way.
1: It was, because the way it was written, it was really well done.
2: And by the way, Rae Dawn Chong, also the daughter of Tommy Chong, who Heidi tried to tear in half one time.
1: I did not.
2: She gave him a hug so hard, you could hear his back cracking. I'm like, what are you doing? You're going to break the man. Anyway, Rae Dawn Chong, our guest coming up. Thanks for listening to The John and Heidi Show.

0: Honestly, wine is the only thing, if I'm drinking red wine, that I just don't know when to stop.
1: Oh, yeah, I've noticed. I mean, no, it's just fine.
0: I love it so much. So grab your favorite bottle of wine and enjoy.
1: I can't even. I've tried. You're like, oh, this is so good. You would like this. And you slide some wine over to me and I'm like, that is horrible.
0: Yeah, for you, if it's not, it's just mostly sugar.
1: No,
0: you're not
1: I don't like that either. It's just that's better. I'm like, oh, it's okay. I'm just not really. It's not my thing. So there you go. Winnie, we don't even have a link to the drink in the show notes today because it's just wine. So
0: just wine.
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0: Those other presets are totally unnecessary. Now, surveys and studies and such. It's a debate that's divided the internet. Which is more hygienic, showering or having a bath? Well, for starters, some people joke that baths are just soaking in your own soup. Okay. A microbiologist says showers are the way to go. So Dr. Primrose Freestone, doesn't that sound like somebody who would have an opinion on this?
1: It certainly does.
0: They explained that baths reuse the same water, meaning bacteria and dirt can simply spread around your body instead of being washed away. That explains the whole use soup thing. Showers, on the other hand, use a constant stream of fresh water that removes your sweat and oil and dead skin and microbes more effectively.
1: Did we really need a study on this or somebody's opinion on this? I think everybody already knew.
0: Still, baths do have benefits, including relaxation, easing sore muscles, and reducing stress. Experts say the ideal solution may be a combination: enjoying a bath and taking a quick shower afterwards, you know, to clean up. That just sounds crazy. All right, surveys and studies and such on the John and Heidi Show.

0: Bar, your place for the classic top-down, top 40 sound. 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It's all right here on
1: That Thing with Rich Appel.
0: This holiday weekend, we're ready to go wherever you're going, playing your classic top-down countdown, packed from start to finish with songs suggested by you.

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0: 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Right now, you're doing with John and Heidi. 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
1: Now, big screen, little screen, NHL Stanley Pup is back for a third consecutive way to celebrate over the Stanley Cup playoffs. The rescue dog competition premieres June the 8th on True TV at the same time that they're doing the other stuff, apparently. So, Fast and Furious TV series officially in the works at Peacock. They did like 900 different versions of the show, the movie. I think it was only 11, really, but there's a bunch of those. And now there's going to be a Fast and Furious TV show. Heidi is so excited.
2: I can hardly contain myself.
1: And the Prime Video series Fallout is adding some serious star power as Breaking Bad Emmy winner Aaron Paul is set to join season 3. So far, season 1 and season 2 have been huge hits. They're in the top 4 amongst everything ever watched ever on Prime. So I can see that. The clips that I've seen look really good. We have not watched any of it, though.
2: No.
1: And there have been times I'm like, you want to watch this? And Heidi says, we're not starting another series.
2: That is like the last thing on my radar is starting another series.
1: It's like I can't get suckered into another series.
2: Going to cut into my Frasier time.
1: Yeah, exactly. She's watching the same episodes of Frasier we've watched 93 other times. Who's got time for that? Big screen, little screen on the John and Heidi Show.
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Hello from This Day in Music, where we look at musical events from the past 50 years. On this day, May the 25th, 1967, Procol Harum's A Whiter Shade of Pale entered the UK chart for the first time, where it went on to become a number one hit. A Whiter Shade of Pale became the most played song in the past 75 years in public places in the UK as of 2009. And the first video for the song was shot in the ruins of Whitley Court in Worcestershire, England. Directed by Peter Clifton, whose insertion of Vietnam War newsreel footage caused it to be banned from airplay on Top of the Pops. The band subsequently made another video. In 1985, Dire Straits scored their second UK number one album with Brothers in Arms, which was also a number one in the US and 24 other countries. Brothers in Arms was one of the first albums to be directed at the CD market and was a full digital recording at a time when most popular music was recorded on analogue equipment. The album won two Grammy Awards at the 28th Awards and also won Best British Album at the 1987 Brit Awards and has gone on to sell over 30 million copies worldwide. In 1997, a report showed that Elvis Presley was now the world's best-selling posthumous entertainer with worldwide sales of over 1 billion. Over 480 active fan clubs still existed and an estimated 250,000 UK fans still bought his records. Ironically, Elvis died owing $3 million. And happy birthday today to Paul Weller, born on this day in 1958. The UK singer-songwriter-guitarist formed The Jam, who had the 1980 UK number one single Going Underground, plus over 15 other UK top 40 singles. Then The Style Council, who had the 1983 UK number three single Long Hot Summer, plus 14 other UK top 40 hits. And in 1991, Weller established himself as a successful solo artist. His 1995 album, Stanley Road, took him back to the top of the British charts for the first time in a decade and went on to become the best-selling album of his career. More from This Day in Music at thisdaymusic.com.

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0: 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Heidi, did you know some ants build living bridges with their bodies? Yeah, they link together to cross a gap. This teamwork allows the whole colony to move quickly.
1: How cool is that?
0: How would you like
1: ants
0: to be the,
1: are just amazing.
0: But how would you
1: watch.
0: Like to be the last ant? And you're like, well, how am I going to get over there? Like,
1: just hang
0: do
1: on
0: your
1: to
0: part.
1: The ant in front of you.
0: Yeah, hopefully.
1: And then they pull you over.
0: That's the plan. But what happens if you fall down in the crevasse? That wouldn't be good. All
1: I
0: right.
1: I think they're pretty good at it.
0: We don't know anything. No, we know. We don't know everything.
1: I think you were right the first time.
0: We don't know everything. But now we know this.

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1: 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Time now for the scoop of the day. If you own an iPhone, Apple might owe you money. Recently, the company agreed to pay $250 million to settle a lawsuit claiming they misled customers about promised AI features on the newer iPhones. Millions of Americans who bought certain iPhone 15 Pro and Pro Max and iPhone 16S between 2004 and 2005 could receive compensation. Lawsuit focused on delay Apple intelligence features, I don't know what that means, including a smarter Siri that was promoted in ads starring Bella Ramsey. Those eligible can expect to receive a letter or an email telling you how to file a claim. Refunds are expected to be $25 to $95. Here's the thing I'm going to say. Be really careful and leery if you just get some random email. Make sure that it's actually from them. Just because there's an email that has a link, don't just click those links. My goodness. So especially if the hackers out there know that there are a bunch of people expecting these, you're going to get emails from people that are not Apple.
2: Yeah, you're going to want to check the source.
1: Yeah, just double check and maybe quadruple check. Because I get these kind of emails and I don't even have an Apple phone. So
2: yeah,
1: pretty sure it's not going to be, you know, for me.
2: Yep.
1: And you ever get so mad you could just run a mile?
2: I've never been that mad.
1: That is the thinking behind rage workouts, where people channel their frustration into an intense exercise and they come out calmer on the other side. From smashing tires with sledgehammers to pounding bags, these trendy classes mix cardio and strength training with emotional release. Fans say the combo delivers both a mood boost and a sense of control. Participants often leave sweaty but also happy.
2: Yeah, until now that's become a coping mechanism. You go out and start smashing people's cars.
1: Having worked through stress, heartbreak, or daily pressure, they say this is really helps you get through that. Experts agree it can be a healthy outlet, helping release pent-up tension, though it shouldn't replace other coping strategies, and it is important to set a time limit. As one doctor put it, after 10 to 15 minutes, it's good to calm down and check in on yourself to see how you're feeling.
2: Wow.
1: Well.
2: Yeah, I think this is a very bad idea.
1: And if you start, you know, okay, hey, I need to smash this thing now that I've got this. Yeah, just be careful, because that could lead to some bad things, too.
2: Right. Very unhealthy coping mechanism.
1: There you go. That's your scoop of the day on the John and Heidi Show.

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5: Thank you for listening to the John and Heidi Show on a Movie Star Monday. I'm excited to visit with Ray Dawn Chong. And first of all, her dad is famous, Tommy Chong from Cheech and Chong. But Ray Dawn Chong also in a ton of movies, some of my favorite movies from back in the day. And you've got a new one out, Scared to Death. Tell me about this. This looks really fun.
7: It's a horror comedy, I think you could call it. It came together because I'm good friends with the producer, EB, and the director, Paul. And they asked if I would help, if I would just do the small appearance and basically set up the film. I play the producer, and it's about a crew that end up going into a haunted house, and the house is actually haunted, having a seance, and then all sorts of shenanigans and mischief happens. And it stars The Grock, and it stars Lin Shaye, and it's very well put together and super funny and super scary. So it's like a perfect meal.
5: And there's some names that we know that are involved in this, but I also love the fact that it's funny, but it's also scary, so it's like the perfect date night movie.
7: Yeah, I mean, a lot of people, it's a genre for sure. And a lot of people are experts in this particular genre. And I happen to be one of those people that it's less... I've done a bunch of different horror movies, and I like this particular style where it's scary, it's humorous, it doesn't take itself too seriously, and yet it is really scary. So it's like a perfect mix.
5: My wife is a fan of scary movies. I'm a fan of comedy movies. So again, it seems perfect for me.
7: Tell me something. What's your favorite comedy?
5: That is such a tough thing because I like all comedies. I just did an interview not too long ago with David Cross. He did a silly movie called Run, Ronnie, Run. And again, it's just silly. The thing that I like about movies like that is you can just watch them. You don't have to think much. You literally just kind of quit thinking. You watch it and laugh. And that's my favorite part.
7: Have you seen the new Cheech and Chong documentary?
5: I didn't even know there was a new documentary. Tell me more about that.
7: So my sister produced this film on Cheech and Chong. She and her partner, Dave Bouchel, put together the entire career of Cheech and Chong, and they did it very clever. They have this narrative where Cheech and Chong are in driving around talking as old geezers about their career and kind of grumpy, and they're in this car on this long desert road, and as they drive, the film unfolds and it goes through their entire career. And of course there's a lot of, you know, history and grumpiness, and it's fantastic, and it's nice for us as an audience because we get to relive the 70s, and it's fascinating. And their career was really it's a lot more nuanced and iconic than people remember. We only remember, you know, we have a short memory. So treat yourself. It's streaming on Paramount Plus, and it's absolutely a date night movie or a dinner party movie. You could actually host a dinner and have people watch it, and it would be a success.
5: I love that. I didn't know anything about it. I will be sure to check it out. That'll be a whole lot of fun. And about, I don't know, 5 years ago or so, I got to be the MC when Cheech and Chong were in the area that we lived at the time. And my wife, when she met your dad, she gave him such a strong hug. I thought she was going to break his back. You could hear him cracking.
7: That's so sweet.
5: It was so much fun to meet them. And I did not know that new film existed. So I'm going to check that out, and I'll make sure to share that in our show notes today as well.
7: It's called Cheech and Chong's Last Movie. It's on Paramount Plus. They're streaming. And then another thing, speaking of comedies, I like the film The Party. That was, I think it was directed by Blake Edwards with Peter Sellers.
5: Oh, yeah, that's funny.
7: And I like, his name, the English actor. That's an English film, and that's hilarious. There's a bunch. And then there's The Funeral, the first one, not the remake. I think that's one of the funniest things I've ever seen.
5: I love the comedies. And luckily, my wife likes comedies as well, but she's a big fan of the scary movies. So we're excited to see Scared to Death, because then I get bonus points because she knows I like comedies more. But this works out good.
7: I know. That's so funny.
5: Well, thank you so much for taking the time to visit. It's been just a joy to visit. Again, our guest today, Ray Dawn Chong. Her new film, it's out right now. It's called Scared to Death. It's a comedy and it's scary. Again, thank you for your time today.
7: You're welcome.
5: I'm going to throw a link to make it really easy to find. Again, it's called Scared to Death with Ray Dawn Chong. I've got the information and the trailer and everything in the show notes for today at johnandheidishow.com. Oh, I'm going to also put a link to the information about that documentary as well.

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2: Time now for the movie quote of the day. Heidi's going to get this one for sure. It's from 1993. The quote is, "You're killing me, Smalls."
1: Oh, that's The Sandlot.
2: Yeah, The Sandlot. Do you remember the character's name that said it?
1: I don't.
2: Ham Porter.
1: Okay.
2: Patrick Renna is the gentleman's name. I had a chance to visit with him. Very, very nice guy. And we've got that quote on the front of our house.
1: We do.
2: Our last name is Small. So Heidi wanted that "You're killing me, Smalls" quote on our house.
1: It looks so cool.
2: I have people all the time that point it out, and I go, "Oh, that's our last name is Smalls." They're like, "It is? Okay, I just thought you were a big fan of Sam." Well, apparently we are. That is your movie quote of the day on the John and Heidi Show.
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1: Oh no, another super sale.
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3: We credit cards shouldn't have to put up with this.
2: I sure hope she doesn't use me this time. I hate it when they run me through that machine.
1: Yeah, me too.
3: Well, she can't use me. I'm all used up.
2: Well, maybe if we hide at the bottom of the purse, she'll use the checkbook.
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2: Uh-oh, she's about to pick one of us.
3: Poor kid.
2: Yeah, you remember what happened to the last card?
3: The store kept him.
4: I heard they even cut him up into little pieces.
2: Hey, watch what you're saying.
3: Yeah, we're kind of sensitive.
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2: So, how's she going to pay for us?
4: That's just it. She can't.
3: When will they ever learn?
5: A Money Minute from Crown Financial Ministries.

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1: What do you think happens to the Rockefeller Center Christmas tree in January?
0: They take it down.
1: Yeah, but what do they do with it?
0: They pack it in the attic.
1: It's a real tree.
0: Well, then, I'm probably wrong.
1: You are. It's used for lumber by Habitat for Humanity.
0: Oh,
1: I think
0: that's
1: great.
0: Cool. I love that.
1: This I don't even know how it's possible. There are 41 independent cities in the United States that are not claimed by a country, and 38 of them are in Virginia.
0: What?
1: That's what it says.
0: That is wild.
1: Yeah.
0: So there's cities that are not claimed
1: apparently.
0: By any country? Apparently,
1: that's what it says. I don't know if it's that great. I didn't double check it. But
0: all right. Well, that's nice, Heidi.
1: And there is a dessert found in China called hazma. It is made from rock sugar and frogs' fallopian tubes.
0: I won't be trying that.
1: Yummy.
0: That is not something I have any interest in tasting.
1: No, me either. That's news to me.
0: It's also news to me.

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1: May 25th, 1961. President John F. Kennedy challenges the United States to aim high in its Cold War space race with the Soviet Union.
2: I believe that this nation should commit itself to achieving the goal before this decade is out of landing a man on the moon and returning him safely to the Earth.
1: More than 8 years later, America reaches the moon when Apollo 11's Neil Armstrong and Buzz Aldrin set foot on the lunar surface. 1977. Star Wars, the classic sci-fi movie written and directed by George Lucas, premieres. The story of Luke Skywalker and Darth Vader reshapes how Hollywood makes movies and spawns a wave of sequels.
3: Despite what
1: 2006.
3: Today,
1: former Enron execs Kenneth Lay and Jeffrey Skilling are convicted of conspiracy and fraud for the energy giant's downfall. Lay dies from heart disease a few months later, and his convictions are vacated. Skilling is sentenced to 24 years in prison. And 1992.
4: When I heard the new pope was German, I thought, oh my God, Arnold can't be stopped, first governor. Now he is pope. I can't believe that he's done this. It's amazing.
1: Comedian Jay Leno begins his run as host of NBC's The Tonight Show, taking over from Johnny Carson. Today in history, May 25th. Camille Bohannon, The Associated Press.
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5: Fun fact for you, Heidi.
6: What's that, John?
5: The 1989 article that proposed the acronym LOL also suggested using H to mean huh. So laugh out loud, LOL.
6: Okay.
5: And they also said if you just posted H, that meant huh. Yeah, that, apparently that didn't catch on. Fun fact for you, Heidi.
6: What's that, John?
5: In the 1800s, cacklers was a slang term for chickens. Eggs were referred to as, well, something else. I'm not going to say that on the radio. Fun fact for you, Heidi.
6: What's that, John?
5: Before 1850, most golf balls were stuffed with feathers. Can you
6: really?
5: Even imagine that? Yeah, that's kind of weird.
6: Yeah.
5: And we'll do another fun fact for you, Heidi.
6: What's that, John?
5: Iran arrested 14 squirrels for spying in 2007.
6: That's awesome.
5: The squirrel is spying on me. And we're going to do one more. What the heck? Fun fact for you.
6: What's that, John?
5: The harmonica is the world's best-selling musical instrument. That's pretty cool. There you go. Several fun facts. Now you know. Thanks for listening to The John and Heidi Show.
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0: Time now for some weird news. Have you ever gotten a text from your parents that instantly raised your blood pressure? Something like, he's gone, with absolutely no explanation or any random update about your uncle's medical test that you didn't even know he was sick? Well, the internet has named this Boomer Bad News Drop. That's when older relatives casually deliver alarming news with no context, no buildup. Therapists say boomers were raised to treat emotions as facts that they just report, not conversations to ease into. So instead of preparing you gently, they just drop the information and move on. Reddit users, however, found a different explanation. They say they seem to feel that boomers love to be the first to share bad news, especially if it's medical bad news. You know, I know enough people to say that I agree with that. So I'll see people post things online. I'm like, well, I don't know that you need to tell the whole world that right now. Like, wait and see what's going on first. Anyway, weird news on the John and Heidi Show.
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0: This is your 97.3 FM News Minute. Former White House Coronavirus Response Coordinator Dr. Deborah Birx said on Sunday that delayed detection of the Ebola outbreak in the Democratic Republic of the Congo likely allowed the virus to spread for weeks before officials identified the threat. And a damaged chemical tank in Southern California may have cracked, potentially lowering the risk of a cataclysmic explosion, though an evacuation order remains in effect for some 50,000 area residents with no timeline on when they can return. And White House National Economic Council Director Kevin Hassett on Sunday rejected concerns that warning signs were emerging in the U.S. economy despite rising inflation, elevated gas prices, and weak consumer sentiment data. And House Speaker Mike Johnson on Sunday defended President Donald Trump's tentative Iran agreement despite Republican criticism of a framework that would reopen the Strait of Hormuz and extend a 60-day ceasefire while postponing talks on Tehran's nuclear program. This is Gavin Kirk for your News in a Minute for 97.3 FM. Have a great day, everyone.
1: Memorial Day forecast, partly sunny, slight chance of rain, high of 87. Southeast winds 10 to 15 knots, seas 3 to 4 feet, moderate chop. On the river, your high tide 407, pollen count 5.2, which is medium. Clouds this evening, low 75. Tuesday sunny, high of 87. Wednesday partly sunny, afternoon rain, high of 86. 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
3: Today on Marine Science Minute with Florida Sea Grant. Manatees. Designated as the state marine mammal, the Florida manatee is a charismatic herbivore that migrates between coastal waters and freshwater systems, attracting millions of tourists to Florida every year. For decades, the Florida manatee faced a considerable risk of extinction. Thanks to research, policy, regulations, public engagement, and conservation efforts, the Florida manatee has recovered to a healthy population and has been reclassified from endangered to threatened. The risk of losing this keystone species has significantly reduced, but the Florida manatee still needs our help. 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For information about this and other coastal topics, contact your county extension office or visit Florida Sea Grant at flseagrant.org.
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0: Time now for the question of the day. This one's for you, Heidi. A survey found this is the chore that we're most likely to stop halfway through. Oh, I've stopped halfway through this chore pretty much my entire life. What is it? This is the chore we're most likely to stop halfway through.
1: Oh, my gosh.
0: Cleaning the garage.
1: Oh.
0: I'm almost,
1: that is a constant
0: struggle. I'm almost always done cleaning the garage. I mean, when I start cleaning the garage, yeah. I'm done cleaning the garage. Yeah, I'm so excited to say, I think I'm like a month away from our garage being perfectly clean because we've got a bunch of projects that are almost
1: done. Once we're all done with the basement,
0: it's going to be amazing.
1: We always say that, though. Every house we've ever lived in, we've never had projects like this, and you still don't keep it clean.
0: It's going to be amazing. That is your question of the day on the John and Heidi Show.

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0: 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Here on the Mighty Surf, right now, you're doing with John and Heidi. 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
1: Time now for something special with Heidi Small. What you got for me over there, Heidi?
2: Well, in the early 90s, boy bands had pretty much all gone away in the United States. We had, you know, New Edition, New Kids on the Block, NSYNC. You know, they were all the rage at that time. And but in England, they never did go away. There were all sorts of boy bands that were just still crazy popular. Of the biggest bands, Take That was apparently the most popular. They reached the top 10 on 14 occasions in the 90s. Their 8 number one songs included, like, Never Forget, Everything Changes, Babe. I wouldn't know any of these songs. But the last is the only song that ever reached the charts in the U.S. It was called Back for Good. It hit number 7 in America in 1995.
1: That's my ringtone.
2: I don't remember that song.
1: Just kidding. It's not my ringtone.
2: Take That took a hiatus from 1996 to 2006, during which time members Gary Barlow and Robbie Williams launched a very successful solo career.
1: Yeah.
2: Williams' first 7 albums hit number 1 in the UK, spawning 36 hit singles.
1: Yeah.
2: But none of his solo material made much of an impact in the United States. But I am more familiar with Robbie Williams than I am with Take That. So.
1: Well, there you go. I love that. That is
2: interesting.
1: Something special with Heidi Small.
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0: Time now for the list. Recently, Reddit asked, what is something you stopped buying that is saving you lots of money? Here's a list of things here. One says, we stopped using DoorDash and Instacart. I cook most of our meals at home now.
1: I've never understood the whole DoorDash thing.
0: Our daughter was doing that for a while.
1: Oh my gosh, it's so expensive.
0: We're like, you gotta stop doing that. Bottled water. They say bad for the environment. Just fill up a bottle and you're all set. Yeah, I agree. I do get bottles, but I reuse them over and over. So many times, Heidi's like, that's not
1: You cannot reuse plastic.
0: I'm not the only one cutting our trips to the salon or not spending $8 a day on Starbucks coffee. So, yeah, you're not the only one. Expensive men's colognes. They say paying over $100 a bottle for scented water. Scented water. I guess that is kind of what it is, really. I stopped getting my hair done at a salon. It cost me $150 a month. Now I do it at home. Okay. We make our own dog fud and kibble. I think they mean food.
1: Probably mean food, yeah.
0: Yeah. F-U-D. Is that just how they spell food?
1: Apparently.
0: All right. Bread. I make my own. Okay. I stopped buying cereal. And another one, fabric softener. I ran out one day. I've never replaced it. I've never looked back. And I can't tell you how long.

0: playing any games tonight, and you
1: we
0: never...
1: did, too.
0: Never.
1: We did, too.
0: You never let me play any games.
1: Never?
0: Never.
1: Not even once?
0: Never.
1: Not even once?
0: Not once.
2: Once.
1: Are you sure?
0: You're right. Maybe once.
1: Yeah, and what did you play? You played hide-and-go-seek, right?
0: But I was it.
1: Yeah, but to be it in hide-and-go-seek is a position of honor.
0: I looked for you guys for 4 months.
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6: 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Meets in the training room, third floor of the Government Services Building, located 1769 East Moody Boulevard in Bunnell. 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That's 1769 East Moody Boulevard, Building 3 in Bunnell. And tomorrow, the Flagler Beach Library Club, they meet at 4 p.m. at the library, 315 South 7th Street in Flagler Beach. And also tomorrow, the NAACP Flagler Branch's General Membership Meeting, scheduled for 6 p.m. at the African American Cultural Society, located 4422 North U.S. Highway 1 in Palm Coast. And finally tomorrow, the Flagler County School Board meets at 6 p.m. in the Board Chambers, first floor of the Government Services Building, 1769 East Moody Boulevard in Bunnell. I'm Captain Kirk for your 97.3 FM local calendar. 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

Memorial Day forecast, partly sunny, slight chance of rain, high of 87. Southeast winds 10 to 15 knots, seas 3 to 4 feet. Moderate chop. On the river, your high tide 407, pollen count 5.2, which is medium. Clouds this evening, low 75. Tuesday sunny, high of 87. Wednesday partly sunny, afternoon rain, high of 86. 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
1: 1986. Hands Across America, an abortive fundraising effort with roughly 5.5 million people and lots of twine or ribbons replacing bodies, is held coast to coast. The somewhat continuous line of celebrities and people from New York City to Long Beach, California, did raise $15 million for various charities, but was far short of the expected $50 to $100
3: million. Just a question, man.
1: 1993, Donald Fagen of Steely Dan releases his second solo album, Comicuriad. Fagen's sidekick, Walter Becker, was producer-bassist, and a few months later, the two returned to touring as Steely Dan. Multiple choice, Comicuriad is Japanese for A, Port of Call, B, Praying Mantis, or C, Paved Paradise. Answer, did you say A, Port of Call?
4: Yeah, I did.
1: Well, you're wrong, that's wrong. It's B, Praying Mantis. The Kamakiri was the high-tech car used by the album's narrator.
5: Jay Arnold.
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7: We always like to wrap things up around here with good news, and I think this is good news. Take a listen to this. A firefighter delivered a baby 22 years ago. And now, 22 years later, that firefighter is retired, and he went to see that little baby graduate college.
9: Aww.
7: Drove 800 miles.
9: Whoa.
7: Yeah, two decades later. And I think this is just a really cool thing. When Chloe Huddle walked across the stage at Grand Canyon University to receive her degree in educational studies, one of the loudest supporters in the crowd was a guy named Alan Kent. He's a retired firefighter from Colorado Springs. He helped bring her into the world 22 years ago. It just means the world to me that I have so many people here to support and celebrate me in this big life moment, she said. Well, this story began back in 2004, Heidi. Can you imagine 2004? They're graduating from college now.
9: Right. Wow.
7: We are getting so
9: old.
7: Because I thought 2004 was like 3 weeks
9: ago.
7: Yeah,
9: it was like yesterday.
7: Anyway, it says, we approached the scene. We got out. We heard Stacy upstairs screaming. I was like, we're going to have a baby. So this gentleman actually helped deliver the baby right then and right there. Chloe was born a few minutes later. Kent became the first person in the world to hold this little baby. Alan was the first person to hold me, and we had a special bond ever since, Huddle said. So Kent Allen is the guy's name. Well, Kent helped deliver other babies throughout the decades-long career as a firefighter and paramedic. Chloe's story became something special after her mother returned to the fire station with the newborn baby to say thank you. You would think that everybody would do that.
9: You would think so.
7: Apparently, that was kind of unusual. That visit, by the way, sparked a friendship that lasted a lifetime, and now there's a photo at the top of this article with this guy, and he's got this magnificent Magnum PI mustache, and he's holding this little baby. And you scroll down, here he is all these years later, 22 years later, magnificent Magnum PI mustache still. More like a Sam, what's that guy's name?
9: Sam Elliott.
7: Sam Elliott looking mustache now because it's white. But with this little baby all grown up, 22. I've got a link to the story. It's in the show notes for today at johnandheidishow.com. Time to say goodbye, Heidi.
9: Goodbye, Heidi.
7: Goodbye, everybody. Have a great day. Thank you for listening to the John and Heidi Show.

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1: 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Did you know that the Pacific Ocean is the world's largest body of water? Its area covers at least one-third of the total surface area of the entire planet. It's also home to some 25,000 islands. Pretty cool. My friends, this is Josh the Walrus with your ocean fun fact.
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8: 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Hey! 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

Surf 97.3 FM, your Island Beach Funshine Sunshine Memorial Day music station. Good Memorial Monday morning to you. I hope that you had a great weekend. I hope everybody's safe and feeling well. I hope you got everything done you needed to get done. Maybe just sit back, take a load off today, and take a minute to reflect on those who gave all, those who gave their lives so that we could live the life we're living, whether we're on the beach or in the mountains or in the middle of the country, wherever it is. Just take a minute and say thank you. If you lost somebody who gave all, thank you for that sacrifice. And remember in all the celebration to be safe and to think about those that gave all they could for our freedom. And a little bit of a soapbox, but that's what we are. We're America, and not afraid to be America, especially today. All right, so have a great day. I'll play some music. We'll intersperse some, big word, some music to get you through this wonderful celebration of our country's heroes, fallen heroes. And we'll get on with it right now and have a great day. Longboard Bill here with you till 1 o'clock.

0: 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Your Beach Island Sunshine Funshine Station. I'm going to say happy Memorial Day because we've done the formality of knowing what Memorial Day is about and take that moment. Hey, there is a place in Palm Coast called On the Block Barbers. It's a barbershop. They're giving free haircuts for veterans. I just heard there was no line. There's no line. So thank veterans for their service. The On the Block Barbershop at 1 Florida Park Drive North, Suite 109 in Palm Coast. Free haircuts for veterans. Wow, that's pretty darn cool. 10 to 2, so get over there if you have a chance. For your veteran, need a haircut. They do not use razors. Veteran ID required. If you want to give them a call and see how the flow is going, 386-585-8649. I'll mention it again before 2. It is the On the Block Barbers in Palm Coast. Free haircuts for our veterans. Thank you so much for your service and your time. And got a lot of music coming up, some special birthdays. Besides being Memorial Day, there's some other really cool things going on as National Day today. So we'll get to those in a few minutes and back into the music right after this word from our amazing sponsors and something a little knowledgeable about the community. Surf FM.
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2: Hey, this is Gary Busey. This is Monday, the beginning of a week. 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

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I'm Longboard Bill, and we have a Memorial Day in full swing. The beach is gorgeous. There's people out there paddleboarding. Okay, if they're paddleboarding, the riptides are almost non-existent. I saw the junior lifeguards out there running their laps, getting their workout, getting warmed up for a big day on the beach. Everybody's going to be out there. If you come down to the beach, when you come down to the beach, please, please be careful. Keep your eyes open for motorcycles. Lots of those guys out today. I saw a truck full of ice chests, and I was impressed. They had a case of water bottles. Okay, that's thinking ahead. Hey, just a little bit of musical history here for you that I thought was pretty cool. Bob Seger met Glenn Frey. Know those guys, Bob Seger? And met Glenn Frey when he was 16, and rock history began. Before Glenn Frey became the voice and the spirit of the Eagles, he was a young Detroit kid learning from one of the city's hardest working rockers, Bob Seger. Who'd have thought that friendship would be forged, you know, and then they would go on to be superstars, both of them. Their friendship began early, and Seger saw something in Frey before they knew his name. That connection mattered. Could Seger help Frey understand songwriting, discipline, and the soul of a great performance? Years later, when the Eagles' songs filled arenas, you could still hear a little bit of the Detroit grit behind that California glow. Their story reminds fans that legends are rarely born alone. They are shaped by mentors, hometowns, late-night sessions, and friendships that never fade. There are lots of good stories about that. Get a chance if you read Don Felder's book, Between Heaven and Hell, The Life as an Eagle. And the Eagles just shamed a lot of lives, as did Bob Seger. Not taking anything away, but I can only play one song at a time. So I'm going to play one by the Eagles, one of my favorite Glenn Frey songs. And every time I get a chance, I play this one. I grab the 12 string and I'll ring it out. All right, here it is, back into the music on Surf 97.3 FM.

good friends before they were legends. Glenn Frey and Bob Seger. Good friends who both became musical legends. Here's the Bob Seger half. Surf FM.

0: 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Before that, Glenn Frey live, Surf 97.3 FM. Two good friends from before they were superstars singing music for us. On this Memorial Day, your Island Beach. Thank you, Bob. Yes. Surf 97.3 FM, your Island Beach Sunshine Music Station. A welcome Memorial Day. Hope you're having a good one out there. Playing some songs about Memorial Days and things. Some of them are a little bit more hidden. Before the Eagles and Bob Seger, I played the song by the Buggles. Remember the Buggles video killed the radio star? Well, thank you. The Buggles did a song called Clean, Clean. And if you listen to it, it's about the extremities of war. It's about the things that happen in warfare. Soldiers dying of diesel fumes in their vehicles, and just it's if you listen to the song, it's self-explanatory, but it's pretty cool, and it's a nice homage to those that gave all, which is why we're here today, and we're celebrating that, and we're all going to take a minute and think about that, right? Awesome. You have a great day.
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5: This is your 97.3 FM News Minute. Former White House Coronavirus Response Coordinator Dr. Deborah Birx said on Sunday that delayed detection of the Ebola outbreak in the Democratic Republic of the Congo likely allowed the virus to spread for weeks before officials identified the threat. And a damaged chemical tank in Southern California may have cracked, potentially lowering the risk of a cataclysmic explosion, though an evacuation order remains in effect for some 50,000 area residents with no timeline on when they can return. And White House National Economic Council Director Kevin Hassett on Sunday rejected concerns that warning signs were emerging in the U.S. economy despite rising inflation, elevated gas prices, and weak consumer sentiment data. And House Speaker Mike Johnson on Sunday defended President Donald Trump's tentative Iran agreement despite Republican criticism of a framework that would reopen the Strait of Hormuz and extend a 60-day ceasefire while postponing talks on Tehran's nuclear program. This is Cam Kirk for your News in a Minute for 97.3 FM. Have a great day, everyone.
6: Memorial Day forecast, partly sunny, slight chance of rain, high of 87. Southeast winds 10 to 15 knots, seas 3 to 4 feet, moderate chop. On the river, your high tide 407, pollen count 5.2, which is medium. Clouds this evening, low 75. Tuesday sunny, high of 87. Wednesday partly sunny, afternoon rain, high of 86. 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

0: 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Each dune crossover has two trash cans, and there are others at the parks and the busy downtown intersections. Flagler Beach is a gem. 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
7: May 25th, 1961. President John F. Kennedy challenges the United States to aim high in its Cold War space race with the Soviet Union.
8: I believe that this nation should commit itself to achieving the goal before this decade is out of landing a man on the moon and returning him safely to the Earth.
7: More than 8 years later, America reaches the moon when Apollo 11's Neil Armstrong and Buzz Aldrin set foot on the lunar surface. 1977. Star Wars, the classic sci-fi movie written and directed by George Lucas, premieres. The story of Luke Skywalker and Darth Vader reshapes how Hollywood makes movies and spawns a wave of sequels. 2006. Former Enron execs Kenneth Lay and Jeffrey Skilling are convicted of conspiracy and fraud for the energy giant's downfall. Lay dies from heart disease a few months later, and his convictions are vacated. Skilling is sentenced to 24 years in prison. And 1992.
9: When I heard the new pope was German, I thought, oh my God, Arnold can't be stopped. First governor, now he is pope. I can't believe it. I can't believe that he is Gandhi. It's amazing.
7: Comedian Jay Leno begins his run as host of NBC's The Tonight Show, taking over from Johnny Carson. Today in history, May 25th, Camille Bohannon, The Associated Press.
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1: 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Sand dunes are natural coastal mounds formed by the accumulation of windblown sand. They support unique ecosystems and wildlife and protect against storm surge. 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Florida Sea Grant provides resources for restoring dunes, but everyone can do their part. Foot traffic weakens dunes through trampling and erosion. 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Remember, dune vegetation grows by the inch, but dies by the foot. 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
8: 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Say no.
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9: 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I'm running through a meadow. 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
10: On the horizon, a massive rogue wave approaches.
8: No. What are you doing, Phil? Help me. Phil, no. Somebody get me off this thing. 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
11: 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Hop on the wave, Poser. 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

0: 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Longboard Bill here with you till 1 o'clock. Memorial Day. Got some birthdays coming up. Some national days. But here's a little Tub Thumping by Chumbawamba. I get knocked down, but I get up again. That's
1: truth
0: the theme.
1: I thought it mattered. I thought that music
0: That's America.
1: Mattered. But does it bollocks? Not compared to how people matter.
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0: 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All right. Chumbawamba, Tub Thumpin'. I Get Knocked Down, But I Get Up Again. Before that, the George Baker Selection with Little Green Bag, and I started the hour with Toby Keith and American Soldiers. Man, yeah. Just, it's that day. Take a moment, think about it, and enjoy your day. Have a great barbecue. Toast those that gave it up so they could have provided us our freedoms. Hey, a good Memorial Day movie. If you haven't seen this one, Kevin Bacon, Taking Chance. It was from 2009. Really, really good movie. Wasn't really hyped that much. It's very solemn, but man, it sure gives you some perspective. Taking Chance, Kevin Bacon, 2009. Saw the junior lifeguards out there warming up today. Thank you guys and gals for that. If you're out there and about today, keep an eye out for motorcycles. They're all over, and they're on the road with you. So keep an eye out for those motorcycles. Just a little FYI, closing June 1st, Bing's Landing up on A1A. Bing's Landing will be closing for 3 weeks. That's the bad news. The good news is they will be dredging out there. I guess it's a little shallow for some boats. So when it's all done, they'll have deeper water and a better channel right there at Bing's Landing. It'll be closing June 1st for 3 weeks. Still open now, but next week it'll be not open. Birthdays today. Mike Myers. Oh, baby. 63. We're Not Worthy. Austin Powers. Wayne's World, Mike Myers, happy birthday, 63. Cillian Murphy, 50. He was in Peaky Blinders, Oppenheimer. Back, he did a Batman. Cillian Murphy, Peaky Blinders is his most known. I've seen videos of him and a couple guys dressed up like they are in Peaky Blinders walking through malls. They get a lot of attention. You can imagine that. Ian McKellen, he was in The Lord of the Rings. He's 87. Happy birthday, you guys. Hey, today, National Memorial Day. And in 1868, it was called Decoration Day, and they changed it to Memorial Day later, for give it a wider grip. Today is National Wine Day, not whining like complaining. Wah. No, National Wine Day, red, white, rosé, whatever you prefer, in moderation, please be careful. Today is National Towel Day, so when you're out there on the beach and that towel is what's between you and the sand, it's your National Towel Day. Today's National Tap Dance Day as well. Get out there and do some tap dance, even if you don't. Give it a shot. Today is National Brown Baguette Day. That's kind of why I played George Baker Selection, Little Green Bag, but today is Brown Baguette Day. Take your lunch. Today is National Geek Pride Day. Yes, I'm a geek sometimes. I'm a guitar geek. So that's my day. Whatever you're celebrating on your geek day, celebrate it. Today is National Missing Children's Day. So if you have any input in that, do what you can to stop that missing children stuff. So we'll get back into it with the music and information for your Memorial Day. Wrap up the Memorial. Oh, it's actually the actual kickoff for summer too. Boy, a lot of stuff going on today. And some information from this guy. Be right back with some more music right after this word from our amazing sponsors.
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0: Did you know that unlike neighboring cities, Flagler Beach allows dog walking on the beach? Dogs are not allowed in the area of the pier, but beginning at North 10th Street, dogs can be walked to the north, and at South 10th Street, dogs can be walked to the south. Please don't abuse this privilege by not picking up after your pet, because it's the right thing to do with the poop. Remember to bring a bag or take one from one of their handy dispensers at North 18th Street, North 10th Street, South 10th Street, South 16th Street, and South 18th Street. Pick up the poop and keep Flagler beautiful. Thank you.
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11: TRY, do you know what TRY stands for? Tomorrow's really yesterday. Ha ha, go ahead and try. Ha-cha.

Neil Young and Stephen Stills, Long May You Run. It's a great song. You know, I've always thought, for a long time, I thought that was a memorial song. Seeing someone off, Long May You Run, after they're gone. Which brings us to our Memorial Day thoughts and vibe, and hope you're taking a moment to think about those that gave everything, if you have a family member especially. Hey, Longboard Bill here with you till 1 o'clock. And I just had a conversation out on the pier. The young men and young ladies of the Beach Rescue, the Junior Lifeguard Beach Rescue Program. When I came in this morning, I came in a little early and I was standing out there by the pier watching the this team of young people do push-ups and one-armed side things and run the beach. And they were working there. I wouldn't last 5-10 minutes on. No, I'd be getting sand all over because I couldn't do it. So I just saw their that main guy out there, and I said, he said that was a soul crushing workout this morning. And he said, this is the Memorial Day to do that and break it down for what makes you go and think about people that gave all that. And I thought that was a really cool thing. But I also wanted to let you know, and I'll be back in a minute to tell you about that. They're going to do a beach flag run. These young men and one young women of the beach rescue, they're going to be running the beach with flags. He said it's probably going to take place somewhere around noon. So if you're anywhere around Flagler Beach and you really, really want to see something cool, come down and see these young men and young ladies down on the beach running with flags. Man, I can't wait. I'm going to put Zara in charge here, and I'm going to go get some video and put that up on our Facebook page. I have posted on our Facebook page. If you want to say hi or request a song on this Memorial Day, make me think about something I'm not thinking about, that's cool too. And I'll be back to play more music tomorrow. But today is a very special day, and I just want you to know about it. Hope you're having a great day. Hope you're thinking about it and enjoying it. That's what it's for. The beach vibe on the surf.

0: The city of Flagler Beach wants to remind everyone not to throw trash and cigarette butts on the ground. Each dune crossover has two trash cans, and there are others at the parks and the busy downtown intersections. Flagler Beach is a gem. Help Flagler Beach preserve its luster by proper disposal of litter. They also have cigarette butt cans near the trash cans. Please use these and keep Flagler Beach beautiful. Thank you.
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0: This is your 97.3 FM News Minute. Former White House Coronavirus Response Coordinator Dr. Deborah Birx said on Sunday that delayed detection of the Ebola outbreak in the Democratic Republic of the Congo likely allowed the virus to spread for weeks before officials identified the threat. And a damaged chemical tank in Southern California may have cracked, potentially lowering the risk of a cataclysmic explosion, though an evacuation order remains in effect for some 50,000 area residents with no timeline on when they can return. And White House National Economic Council Director Kevin Hassett on Sunday rejected concerns that warning signs were emerging in the U.S. economy despite rising inflation, elevated gas prices, and weak consumer sentiment data. And House Speaker Mike Johnson on Sunday defended President Donald Trump's tentative Iran agreement despite Republican criticism of a framework that would reopen the Strait of Hormuz and extend a 60-day ceasefire while postponing talks on Tehran's nuclear program. This is Gavin Kirk for your News in a Minute for 97.3 FM. Have a great day, everyone.
1: Memorial Day forecast, partly sunny, slight chance of rain, high of 87. Southeast winds 10 to 15 knots, seas 3 to 4 feet, moderate chop. On the river, your high tide 407, pollen count 5.2, which is medium. Clouds this evening, low 75. Tuesday sunny, high of 87. Wednesday partly sunny, afternoon rain, high of 86.

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0: 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On the Block Barbers, 1 Florida Park North, Suite 109. I called to see if the line was out the door, and they must be busy because they didn't answer. So I left a message. I said, keep up the good work, and thank you. You want to give them a call? I don't know if they're kind of busy, but they're at 1 Florida Park North, Drive North, Suite 109 in Palm Coast. Free haircuts for veterans, On the Block Barbers. And the beach guys are going to be out there. The gals and gals of the Beach Rescue will be doing a flag run here around noon, I was told. And that will be definitely something to see. Something I missed yesterday because I was not here was Tony Valentino of the Standells, good friend of DJ Surf and Vern and his band, the Cherry Drops. Tony Valentino had a birthday yesterday. How old is he? 85 years old. What, 85 years young. Anyhow, so happy birthday, Tony Valentino of the Standells. A little belated birthday, but here's the Cherry Drops and Tony Valentino doing their famous, wonderful song.
1: We're honored and privileged to bring up a guy who made one of the most famous guitar riffs in all of music history.
0: Tell us, Vern.
1: His name is Mr. Tony Valentino from the Standells.
0: Right.
1: This guy have a great jacket. Look at this.
2: All right, so this song is a riff that I put together, and we didn't know at the start of the song that it was on the Standells Dirty Water album, and so I came up with this little riff. I'm sure you remember this one.

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1: Oh, Boston. Boston. Flagler Beach. What? Daytona Beach. Yes. 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Los Angeles.

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3: Thanks, Big Kahuna. Longboard Bill here with you. This is summer. Today is kind of the kickoff of summer, they say. It's the band War and Summer. And I think the last hour, afternoon, we're going to play songs kicking off summer. We'll do a couple Memorial Day song, benefit tribute things, and then we'll kick into summer. How's that? Very cool. Be careful out there. Keep your eyes open. Take care of your neighbors. 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

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The beach rescue young ladies and men of the beach rescue are getting ready to do the flag run right down here on Flagler Beach. They're on the pier right now, and they've all got American flags in their hands. This is going to be very cool. If you're anywhere near the pier right now, find a parking spot. It's getting tight out there. And come on over and watch this flag run. This is going to be really cool. Don't miss it. Or Flagler.

0: 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There is a $500 fine for destroying the dune vegetation. Thank you for your cooperation in keeping Flagler Beach beautiful.
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1: 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Today, about 500 shark species are swimming in the ocean. Some sharks are top predators that help regulate the populations of species lower down the food chain, which helps maintain balanced ecosystems and biodiversity. 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
8: Bill, we have the vowel I, which is a lax high front vowel. 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
9: McBee. 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

Zach Brown Band, Chicken Fried, all about summertime, paying honor and respect to those that gave it for us to have that freedom. That is the Zach Brown Band. Longboard Bill here with you till 1 o'clock. That's about 50 minutes away. It's the 25th of May, 525, Memorial Day, 84 degrees, sunny on the beach, beautiful, National Towel Day. Thank your beach towel for keeping you safe. Thank your towels for keeping you warm and dry. And summertime music. I said the last hour, that's what we're going to do. So that's Zach Brown, Country Fried, Chicken Fried, kicked it off. Here's one of my favorite summertime songs. Not the blues part, but the summertime. It's Brian Setzer on Surf 97.3 FM. And you know what he's going to sing about? But don't have, you can't have the blues because summer isn't really here yet. But it's Brian Setzer. 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

0: introducing summer this hour, 12 to 1, till I'm out of here, on this Memorial Day, Surf 97.3 Memorial Day, to be exact. And it is beautiful outside, 84 degrees, sunny, 12:16, and beautiful on the beach. The Rescue Beach team just did their flag run. I got it on video. I'll post that to my Facebook page and the Surf Facebook page. They were running out the gate, and I turned on America the Beautiful by Ray Charles and chased them down to the beach. They did that run. Makes me sweat just watching them run. Oh, they're coming back now. The flags are coming in. Hi, guys. Thanks for that. They're out there walking by the speaker. Hey, Longboard Bill here with you till 1, like I said, and then Hot Rod Eddie's coming in. Check out the Beats and Eats May 28th, 3 days from today, at the stage at the Town Center, 1500 Central Avenue, Palm Coast. 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And Beats and Eats, May 28th, 6 to 8 p.m., free concert. Go check that out. And if you are out enjoying the kickoff of summer, there are some rip currents. There are red flags out today. So be careful with those rip currents. Know the danger. Let somebody know you're out there swimming. All eyes on the beach. What is a rip current? It's a fast, narrow channel of water moving away from the shore. Warning signs are darker, choppy water, gaps in breaking waves, foam and seaweed moving sideways and backwards. Discolored water. If you get caught, stay calm. Don't fight it because you can't beat it. Don't fight that current. Just float or tread water. Swim parallel to the shore until free. Kind of wave if you can, and then swim back at an angle. Wave and yell for help. Hopefully somebody will see you. But be very careful. Be careful and check before you swim. Check the flags in the surf report. Swim near a lifeguard tower and never, ever, ever swim alone. So keep that in mind when you're out here enjoying the beach and the summer, like Christian Love said. All right, I'll be back with some more great music right after this message from our wonderful sponsors and this guy to tell us something safe. Flagler Beach wants to remind you that whether you live here year-round, part-time, or you're just on vacation, Flagler Beach ordinances require pet owners to take responsibility for their pet's waste. Please remember to carry a bag when you're walking your dog and pick up after it. It's the right thing to do with the poo. Thank you for keeping Flagler Beach beautiful.
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10: 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Barn Hills is the home of the Maryland crab cakes and other seafood. 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They also have event space available on their upstairs deck and the bar area, which is available to rent for special catered events. 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
3: 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And tomorrow, the Flagler County School Board meets at 1 p.m. ready to have their informational workshop. Meets in the training room, third floor of the Government Services Building, located 1769 East Moody Boulevard in Bonnell. And tomorrow, the Flagler County Affordable Housing Committee meets at 3 p.m. at the Emergency Operations Center. That's 1769 East Moody Boulevard, Building 3 in Bonnell. And tomorrow, the Flagler Beach Library Club, they meet at 4 p.m. at the library, 315 South 7th Street in Flagler Beach. And also tomorrow, the NAACP Flagler Branch's General Membership Meeting, scheduled for 6 p.m. at the African American Cultural Society, located 4422 North U.S. Highway 1 in Palm Coast. And finally, tomorrow, the Flagler County School Board meets at 6 p.m. in the Board Chambers, first floor of the Government Services Building, 1769 East Moody Boulevard in Bonnell. I'm Captain Kirk for your 97.3 FM local calendar. 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

0: Memorial Day forecast, partly sunny, slight chance of rain, high of 87. Southeast winds 10 to 15 knots, seas 3 to 4 feet. Moderate chop. On the river, your high tide 407, pollen count 5.2, which is medium. Clouds this evening, low 75. Tuesday sunny, high of 87. Wednesday partly sunny, afternoon rain, high of 86. 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
1: 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I am Longboard Bill, and I'm here with you for about another 20 minutes. Then Hot Rod Eddie's coming in to rock your afternoon, your Memorial Day afternoon. Hope you're having a good one. It's the 25th of May. It is now 85 warm, mostly sunny degrees on the beach. It's beautiful with some puffy clouds around the edges, but nothing to worry about. Hope you're having a great Memorial Day and taking a few minutes to remember those that gave all for us. And what a great day. Be careful of the motorcycles out there. Be good to each other. Have a great day. And I will be back tomorrow morning at 10 a.m. with Two for Tuesday, where we do two songs that make sense together. Sometimes same band, different songs. Sometimes different bands, same member. Right? Anyhow, movie themes, things like that. And it's kind of fun. So I'll be back here at 10 a.m. Tune in. Till then, keep it on the surf. Keep your nose up. Keep the sand out of your ears. And be careful out there. Please look around. Be safe. Keep it tuned to Surf FM. We'll get you through it. Have a great day.
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0: The City of Flagler Beach wants to remind you to use the wooden dune crossovers from A1A to the beach. Never cut across the dunes. This destroys the native vegetation. These plants prevent erosion of the dune and should not be trampled or picked. Thank you for your cooperation in keeping Flagler Beach beautiful.
1: 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Saturday night, they have karaoke from 7 to 10 p.m. There's a special on draft beer every day. 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
8: 1986. Hands Across America, an abortive fundraising effort with roughly 5.5 million people and lots of twine or ribbons replacing bodies, is held coast to coast. The somewhat continuous line of celebrities and people from New York City to Long Beach, California did raise $15 million for various charities, but was far short of the expected $50 to $100
4: million. Mr. Question 9.
8: 1993, Donald Fagen of Steely Dan releases his second solo album, Comicariad. Fagen's sidekick, Walter Becker, was producer-bassist, and a few months later, the two returned to touring as Steely Dan. Multiple choice, Comicariad is Japanese for A, Port of Call, B, Praying Mantis, or C, Paved Paradise. Answer, did you say A, Port of Call?
5: Yeah, I did.
8: Well, you're wrong, that's wrong. It's B, Praying Mantis. The Kamakiri was the high-tech car used by the album's narrator.
10: Jay Arnold.
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8: in its second and final week at number one, Jimmy Soul, May 25, 1963. 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
1: It's time to share another history tidbit about our beautiful city of Flagler Beach. This time, the Luther Price House at 202 South Daytona Avenue. Currently a commercial property, the Luther Price House is one of the oldest existing structures in Flagler Beach. It was built in the early 1920s. There is so much deep, rich history about our beautiful city that lies between Daytona Beach and St. Augustine, right here along the Atlantic Ocean. And there's another history moment about the city of Flagler Beach.
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John Lennon, Imagine. A song can make you smile, bring a tear to your eye, or make you wonder. This song makes me wonder. How about you? Hey, friends in Flagler Beach, Palm Coast, Bonnell, and beyond. Hot Rod Eddie with you this afternoon. A beautiful Memorial Day afternoon here at the beach in Flagler Beach, and we have 85 mostly sunny degrees. Probably feels a little hotter if you're out in the sun, but a great day all in all. And yeah, it's a great day to celebrate. Also a very important day to remember the reason for this holiday, for those that gave their all, their lives, in defense of our country. And they should be remembered. And it's all about them. But I'm also always thankful to everybody that did serve in the military defending the country and that are serving presently. Next up, we got a little song by the Drifters, Sand in My Shoes. That's what I got. How about you?

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And join me, DJ Brother Dave, Saturday mornings at 9 o'clock at the same place, live and direct from the Flagler Beach Pier on Surf 97.3 FM.

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Hey, if you have a request, if there's a particular song that you might like to hear, or you might like to dedicate to somebody else, give me a call. 386-643-4732, or you could check me out at Surf 97.3 FM on Facebook. I'll look it up and I'll play it, especially for you or your special someone. Yeah, that's the kind of stuff we do at Surf 97.3. Well, next up, it's time for some Jimmy Buffett. And I'm going to play, I think I might say this is my favorite Jimmy Buffett song. And I think you'll enjoy it too. Blue Heaven Rendezvous.

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10: This is your 97.3 FM News Minute. Former White House Coronavirus Response Coordinator Dr. Deborah Birx said on Sunday that delayed detection of the Ebola outbreak in the Democratic Republic of the Congo likely allowed the virus to spread for weeks before officials identified the threat. And a damaged chemical tank in Southern California may have cracked, potentially lowering the risk of a cataclysmic explosion, though an evacuation order remains in effect for some 50,000 area residents with no timeline on when they can return. And White House National Economic Council Director Kevin Hassett on Sunday rejected concerns that warning signs were emerging in the U.S. economy despite rising inflation, elevated gas prices, and weak consumer sentiment data. And House Speaker Mike Johnson on Sunday defended President Donald Trump's tentative Iran agreement despite Republican criticism of a framework that would reopen the Strait of Hormuz and extend a 60-day ceasefire while postponing talks on Tehran's nuclear program. This is Gavin Kirk for your News in a Minute for 97.3 FM. Have a great day, everyone.
11: Memorial Day forecast, partly sunny, slight chance of rain, high of 87. Southeast winds 10 to 15 knots, seas 3 to 4 feet, moderate chop. On the river, your high tide 407, pollen count 5.2, which is medium. Clouds this evening, low 75. Tuesday sunny, high of 87. Wednesday partly sunny, afternoon rain, high of 86. 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
13: May 25th, 1961. President John F. Kennedy challenges the United States to aim high in its Cold War space race with the Soviet Union.
14: I believe that this nation should commit itself to achieving the goal before...
13: May 25th, 1961. President John F. Kennedy challenges the United States to aim high in its Cold War space race with the Soviet Union.
14: I believe that this nation should commit itself to achieving the goal before this decade is out.

0: Star Wars, the classic sci-fi movie written and directed by George Lucas, premieres. The story of Luke Skywalker and Darth Vader reshapes how Hollywood makes movies and spawns a wave of sequels.
1: Despite what 2006. Today,
0: former Enron execs Kenneth Lay and Jeffrey Skilling are convicted of conspiracy and fraud maybe for the energy giant's downfall. Lay dies from heart disease a few months later, and his convictions are vacated. Skilling is sentenced to 24 years in prison. And 1992.
2: When I heard the new Pope was German, I thought, oh my God, Arnold can't be stopped, first governor. Now he is Pope. I can't believe it. I can't believe that he is Gandhi. It's amazing.
0: Comedian Jay Leno begins his run as host of NBC's The Tonight Show, taking over from Johnny Carson. 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

That's Flo and Eddie, Afterglow. Before that, we had Donna Loren. It Only Hurts When I Cry, and that's from the movie Beach Blanket Bingo. Well, coming up next, I have a request from way up in Woodbury, Connecticut, from Hot Rod Mike, I guess I could say my good buddy, also my son. Anyway, he loves Jefferson's Starship, and this particular song, Runaway, is his favorite. So going back to 1978, this one's for you, Mike. Runaway by Jefferson Starship.

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0: Hey, that's what we called a really big finish. Heart, Rock and Roll. Before that, we had The Doors, Break On Through. Before that, we had Grand Funk Railroad, Heartbreaker. A lot of rock and roll to the top of the hour here, coming up at 11 o'clock. We got some messages at the top of the hour here that, we need to convey on to you. And after that, Hot Rod Eddie will be back. Be thinking about a request you might like to make. I'll be back.
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11: 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I'm driving.
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Jonathan Edwards, Sunshine, back in, that came out in 1972. Before that, we had good old James Taylor, Up on the Roof. And a little information I'd like to share with you that might make some people a little bit unhappy, but Bing's Landing, the boat launch, will be closed starting on June 1st for 3 weeks for dredging and some maintenance, and it'll be worth the wait. That's the big deal. Once they're done with the maintenance work that they have to do and dredging out, be able to get those boats in there, bigger boats, without bottoming out. Yeah, won't be digging in the mud, right? It'll be cool. But 3 weeks is a long time. But, hey, time flies. Look at how fast the months go. Here we are in the last week of this month. Wow, it seemed like just the other day it was First Friday. Probably because it was. Hey, if you have a request, though, I certainly would love it if you'd give me a call. 386-643-4732. I'll find that song. And if you'd like to dedicate it to someone, I can do that for you. And if you also would like to contact me via Facebook, you could do that at Surf 97.3 FM on Facebook. Same thing. Tell me the song. Tell me your name. Tell me who you want to dedicate it to. Or none of the above. Just tell me the song if you want to. Anyway, I'll be happy to find it and play it for you. How about going way back? Beautiful, beautiful song. We had a lot of rock and roll today so far on my show, but now we're going to settle down a little bit and hear a little bit of a beautiful song by the Belmonts, Where or When. Here on the Surf, Hot Rod Eddie.

Hey, the Jay Giles Band ain't nothing but a party, about a house party, or sometimes like Yogi Bear would call it, a picnic. A picnic, yeah, everybody loves a picnic, and maybe you're cooking some steaks or, hey, some hot dogs and hamburgers, nothing wrong with that, a little potato salad and, you know, some other goodies, and yeah, having a good time. But I would say this, if you're having a good time, and if part of that good time might be drinking an alcoholic beverage, please use a little bit of caution, and definitely if you had, you know, a few drinks, don't drive. Call an Uber or have somebody else give you a ride that isn't drinking, please, for your safety and for mine. But have a good time. Hey, got to get a Hot Rod song in once in a while. How about the Four Speeds, Four on the Floor? I dig it. I like that Four on the Floor. Yeah.

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4: 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Meets in the training room, third floor of the Government Services Building, located 1769 East Moody Boulevard in Bunnell. And tomorrow, the Flagler County Affordable Housing Committee meets at 3 p.m. at the Emergency Operations Center,
10: That's 1769 East Moody Boulevard, Building 3 in Bunnell. 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And finally, tomorrow, the Flagler County School Board meets at 6 p.m. in the Board Chambers, first floor of the Government Services Building, 1769 East Moody Boulevard in Bunnell. I'm Captain Kirk for your 97.3 FM local calendar. 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

0: Memorial Day forecast, partly sunny, slight chance of rain, high of 87. Southeast winds 10 to 15 knots, seas 3 to 4 feet. Moderate chop. On the river, your high tide 407, pollen count 5.2, which is medium. Clouds this evening, low 75. Tuesday sunny, high of 87. Wednesday partly sunny, afternoon rain, high of 86. 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

Hello from This Day Music, where we look at musical events from the past 50 years. On this day, May the 25th, 1967, Procol Harum's A Whiter Shade of Pale entered the UK chart for the first time, where it went on to become a number one hit. A Whiter Shade of Pale became the most played song in the past 75 years in public places in the UK as of 2009. And the first video for the song was shot in the ruins of Whitley Court in Worcestershire, England. Directed by Peter Clifton, whose insertion of Vietnam War newsreel footage caused it to be banned from airplay on Top of the Pops. The band subsequently made another video. In 1985, Dire Straits scored their second UK number one album with Brothers in Arms, which was also a number one in the US and 24 other countries. Brothers in Arms was one of the first albums to be directed at the CD market and was a full digital recording at a time when most popular music was recorded on analogue equipment. The album won two Grammy Awards at the 28th Awards and also won Best British Album at the 1987 Brit Awards and has gone on to sell over 30 million copies worldwide. In 1997, a report showed that Elvis Presley was now the world's best-selling posthumous entertainer with worldwide sales of over 1 billion. Over 480 active fan clubs still existed and an estimated 250,000 UK fans still bought his records. Ironically, Elvis died owing $3 million. And happy birthday today to Paul Weller, born on this day in 1958. The UK singer-songwriter-guitarist formed The Jam, who had the 1980 UK number one single Going Underground, plus over 15 other UK top 40 singles. Then The Style Council, who had the 1983 UK number three single Long Hot Summer, plus 14 other UK top 40 hits. And in 1991, Weller established himself as a successful solo artist. His 1995 album, Stanley Road, took him back to the top of the British charts for the first time in a decade and went on to become the best-selling album of his career. More from This Day in Music at thisdaymusic.com.

Alanis Morissette on Sense. Sometimes a message just, you hesitate to send it. You know, you might think about it. You might even write it down. But once you send it, that's it. You can't take it back, right? Yeah. Next up, how about some Glen Campbell with something I believe in, a song called Try a Little Kindness. Here on The Surf with Hot Rod Eddie.

Hootie and the Blowfish only want to be with you right here at the Surf. What an amazing voice Darius Drucker has when he was with, he still has the same voice, but when he was with Hootie and the Blowfish and then branched off into a solo career, very successful in both ways. I guess once in a while he was doing something with the Blowfish concerts here and there, but mainly he's on his own. Hey, some local stuff I want to tell you about is Beats and Eats. That's going to happen on May 28th, which is coming up on Thursday, May 28th from 6 to 8 p.m. It's going to be at the stage at Town Center. That's 1500 Central Avenue up in Palm Coast. They're going to have a band called Soulfire. We've had them down here for First Friday. They really rock. It's a great band. And the beneficiary of the event is the Hispanic American Cultural Association. And that's sponsored by Advent Health and the city of Palm Coast and Palm Coast Ford. That's great. There again, that's up in Palm Coast, 6 to 8 on the May 28th. Now, if you're down here at the beach, got to remind you, rip currents at Flagler Beach. Know the danger. Well, number one, what is a rip current? Well, it's a fast, narrow channel of water moving away from shore. And number two, what are the warning signs? Well, dark or choppy water, gap in breaking waves, foam or seaweed moving seaward, heading right on out, taking you along too. And discolored water. Number three, if you're caught, stay calm. Don't fight the current. Float or tread water. Swim parallel to the shore until you're free. Then swim back at an angle. And above all, I guess, wave and yell for help. Before you swim, check the flags and surf report. Swim near a lifeguard. That's really good advice. And never swim alone. So just remember, especially if you're visiting from another state that doesn't have an ocean, that has like swimming pools and little ponds and rivers, the ocean's a little different deal. So don't overestimate your swimming ability. That's probably the real bottom line of this. Be careful. Okay, over in Palm Coast, they got a lot going on. They got the Parks and Recreation Department wants you to know that they have Youth Pickleball. Yeah, Youth Pickleball League. And that's from Wednesdays from 4:30 to 6. That's the beginner level. Then Thursdays from 4:30 to 6, that's intermediate. And Fridays from 4:30 to 6, intermediate level players also. And registration, there is a fee. It isn't a lot, but there is a fee. And it is free for junior pass holders, and it's open for youngsters from 8 to 18. And it being held at the Southern Recreation Center, 1290 Belterre Parkway here in Palm Coast, right up the road. They also want you to know that the Park and Recreation Center up in Palm Coast, they have round robin tennis four times a week, Sundays from 9 a.m. to 11. Tuesdays from 6 p.m. to 8 p.m., Fridays from 5 p.m. to 7, and Saturdays from 9 a.m. to 11 a.m. They're again at the Southern Recreation Center, 1290 Belterre, up in Palm Coast. For more information on any of those events, check out parksandrec.fun. Getting a little closer to home, City of Flagler Beach wants you to know we're hiring. 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We need a fire driver slash engineer. We need a fire inspector, a deputy fire chief, a fire lieutenant, a GIS technician, a police officer, and a wastewater plant operator class B or C. Also here in Flagler, you know, we have people with many, many talents, and, you know, people have had careers from all across the country, really, and they come down here, or they could have had a career locally. But anyway, I guess the point I would want to make is that you have a lot of expertise in many different fields, and maybe you'd like to join the team. We're looking for members of the Finance Committee, the Parks Committee, Community Redevelopment Agency Advisory Board. So you can check any of those things out. For more information, cityofflaglerbeach.com. Well, that's enough information for now. How about some Arlo Guthrie, City of New Orleans, here on the Surf with Hot Rod Eddie, playing a couple songs, especially for you.

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1: Butter.
2: Oh, what was that?
1: Butter.
2: Parquet margarine.
1: Butter.
2: No, parquet. It says right on your lid, parquet margarine.
1: Butter.
2: Parquet. Smooth, delicious. Butter.
1: Parquet.
2: Oh, yeah.
3: Parquet margarine from Kraft. The flavor says butter.

Kenny Loggins, Easy Driver. We should all be Easy Drivers, especially down here in Flagler Beach, because we got golf carts, we got e-bikes, we got people walking, we got a lot of motorcycles, especially today because many people have the day off. And so, yeah, be careful. And like I always say, be kind. You know, it always amazes me. Somebody would be trying to back out of a spot, and instead of letting them get out, people got to try to go around them like they're sort of invisible, like they can't get in an accident. Just give people a break. Just be kind. And you do it for someone, and pretty soon someone will do a like kindness for you. That's the way I look at it anyway. I hope so. Well, coming up next, we got a song by the Cherry Drops. Our very own Vern Schenck has this band, and he has had it for quite a while. And periodically, they release some new music. It's always pretty interesting and pretty great. And the latest one, a couple months back, one of the songs on the latest LP is You're Not Alone. And it features Christian Love of the Beach Boys. They're buddies. And he got Christian Love to, you know, to get together and help him out with this song. And came out pretty well. And Christian has a career of his own, a solo career, like most of the guys in the Beach Boy bands do. And last year he put out an LP, and right after this You're Not Alone by the Cherry Drops and Christian, I'm going to play one that's just Christian Love, and a song I kind of like. I like all the songs on his LP, as a matter of fact. This one's called Something I've Decided. Kind of unique. It's got a nice sound and a nice beat. Listen up, Cherry Drops and then Christian Love.

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1: Previously, the plantation home of Brigadier General Joseph Hernandez, Florida's first voice in the U.S. Congress and also its first Hispanic member, Bing's Landing is another Flagler County park with a rich history. General Hernandez purchased the 724-acre Malacompra plantation in 1816 for $1,500. The plantation was destroyed in 1836 by the Seminoles during the Second Seminole War. Flagler County purchased Bing's Landing in 1989 using environmentally sensitive lands funds. The 8-acre park is located on A1A within a maritime oak hammock. The park houses a state-of-the-art boat launch on the intracoastal waterway, picnic and playground facilities, and an archaeological dig at the Hernandez home site.
2: What I like about the parks here in Flagler County is that they've made a lot of effort to keep them natural, as pristine as possible. They're clean, well-maintained. You can leave your vehicles here and not worry about them getting broken into. And they happen to be situated in some of the best, most productive fishing waters that I've found on the eastern seaboard of Florida. I've fished all these waters from the Mosquito Lagoon, the Indian River, all the way up to Salt Run in St. Augustine. And I'll be putting this kayak in the water in just a minute and paddling over up into Long Creek, and I'll be fishing in about 5 minutes. It's hard to beat that.
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7: It's the Girls on the Beach, starring that bachelor father chick, Noreen Corcoran, Martin West, Linda Marshall, Stephen Rogers, Anna Capri, Aaron Kincaid, the Crickets, the Beach Boys, with Leslie Gore. 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

Earth, Wind, and Fire, I like the way you move. Yeah, right here at Surf 97.3 FM. Hot Rod Eddie with you. I'm with you on a beautiful, beautiful afternoon. Yeah, just a beautiful, beautiful day. And let's see, what do we got happening here? We got 84 degrees. We do. We have 84 degrees, and it's about 17 minutes past 3. Before you know it, Green Dave will be popping in and take you through the rest of the afternoon from 4 to 7, and it's all going to be good. So in the meantime, how about something a little bit different? How about Beep Beep and the Roadrunners, Shifting Gears, a kind of a car song, a gearhead song, I might say.

Oh yeah, George Thorogood, bad to the bone, rocking the pier right here in Flagler Beach. Well. Next up, we got some Gary Puckett. Gary Puckett was at the Fitzgerald Performing Arts Center a couple months ago in their wonderful show lineup that they had this past season. And he was great. I mean, just a great performance. We had a lot of fun. Vern was there, and DJ Gino was there, and it was really great. And he did a great job. And this is one of the songs that he sang that night. This Girl Is a Woman Now. And he sang it just as well as he did many years ago.

Well, that was Gary Puckett. As I said, he was great then, and he's great now. Next up, a really interesting song that Frank Sinatra and his daughter Nancy Sinatra did some work together, some songs together, and this is one of them, Something Stupid. Pretty cool, and nice to hear Frank's voice again. Nancy, you too.

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Fleetwood Mac, Little Lies. Before that, we had England Dan and John Ford Coley. I'd really like to see you tonight. I would. And, I'm in the last few minutes of my show. And then coming up next will be Green Dave, DJ Green Dave. And he'll be here until 6. And then following him will be DJ Joey G, bringing you the big band sound. If you're digging that big band, make sure you stick around for Joey G. And then the Crabman won't be around. Crabman's on assignment. And he will be for a while. He's on a big venture, adventure. Yeah, he's on an adventure, a large, long adventure around the country. So he keeps in touch with us, but he's having a lot of fun. So we won't be seeing him for a while, or I should say you won't be hearing him for a while. But he'll be back. He'll be back eventually after his assignment has been completed. Next up, we got some Elton John with a great song by him, Pinball Wizard, here on the surf with your buddy, Hot Rod Eddie.

Yeah, here we are, a beautiful day here in Flagler Beach, 84 windy degrees out here, and a lot of folks down here today in Flagler Beach having some fun and, you know, enjoying the day. Many of you, I'm sure, are having your cookout or, you know, however you're going to celebrate the day, but hopefully you remember what the day is all about. Those that have fallen, those that have given up their lives in defense of our country and the our way of life. Yeah, our way of life, and all the people in the military go out there and they do the job that they've been trained to do. And, yeah, I don't know, they're all heroes to me. So definitely want to honor the fallen heroes. But I also honor all the heroes. Everybody's a hero that served in the military or is serving in the military to me and hopefully to you as well. Right now we have a bunch of people, many, many thousands of military people, who are in harm's way, in our representing us, defending us, following the orders that are given from the people that give them orders, from the president on down, just doing the task that they're assigned to do. And they don't get to question it. They get to follow the orders and do it. And they put themselves in harm's way many times while they're doing it. So we want to remember them. So in that light, I want to play a song by John Michael Montgomery. It's kind of a Vietnam-era song, but it's still true today to anybody that's in the military, a song called Letters from Home.

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1: 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The Flagler Beach United Methodist Church tomorrow, the food pantry will be open from 9:30 a.m. to noon, located 1500 South Daytona Avenue in Flagler Beach. And tomorrow, the Flagler County School Board meets at 1 p.m. ready to have their informational workshop. Meets in the training room, third floor of the Government Services Building, located 1769 East Moody Boulevard in Bonnell. And tomorrow, the Flagler County Affordable Housing Committee meets at 3 p.m. at the Emergency Operations Center. That's 1769 East Moody Boulevard, Building 3 in Bonnell. And tomorrow, the Flagler Beach Library Club, they meet at 4 p.m. at the library, 315 South 7th Street in Flagler Beach. And also tomorrow, the NAACP Flagler Branch's general membership meeting, scheduled for 6 p.m. at the African American Cultural Society, located 4422 North U.S. Highway 1 in Palm Coast. And finally, tomorrow, the Flagler County School Board meets at 6 p.m. in the board chambers, first floor of the Government Services Building, 1769 East Moody Boulevard in Bonnell. I'm Captain Kirk for your 97.3 FM local calendar. 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

0: Memorial Day forecast, partly sunny, slight chance of rain, high of 87. Southeast winds 10 to 15 knots, seas 3 to 4 feet. Moderate chop. On the river, your high tide 407, pollen count 5.2, which is medium. Clouds this evening, low 75. Tuesday sunny, high of 87. Wednesday partly sunny, afternoon rain, high of 86. 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

0: Hi there, I'm Jay Arnold with today's Arnold Almanac and Quiz. Next.
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0: 1986. Hands Across America, an abortive fundraising effort with roughly 5.5 million people and lots of twine or ribbons replacing bodies, is held coast to coast. The somewhat continuous line of celebrities and people from New York City to Long Beach, California did raise $15 million for various charities, but was far short of the expected $50 to $100
2: million. Mr. Question 9.
0: 1993, Donald Fagen of Steely Dan releases his second solo album, Comicariad. Fagen's sidekick, Walter Becker, was producer-bassist, and a few months later, the two returned to touring as Steely Dan. Multiple choice, Comicariad is Japanese for A, Port of Call, B, Praying Mantis, or C, Paved Paradise. Answer, did you say A, Port of Call?
3: Yeah, I did.
0: Well, you're wrong, that's wrong. It's B, Praying Mantis. The Comicari was the high-tech car used by the album's narrator.
4: Jay Arnold.
5: 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If you want to be happy for the rest of your life, never make a 51 for your wife.
0: In its second and final week at number one, Jimmy Soul. May 25, 1963. 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
6: Well, it's time for Hot Rod Eddie to sign out. Jump in the old hot rod, fire that thing up, and head on up the road. At a reasonable speed, of course. There'll be no going crazy for me. No, I got to go easy because there's a lot of people out there. Motorcycles, golf carts, e-bikes, all kinds of things. Pedestrians jumping out in the road. Got to be careful. Got to go easy. Everybody go a little easy today. There's a lot of people around. Hey, thanks a lot for listening. I do appreciate it, and of course, you are listeners, along with our donating sponsors. You are the wind beneath our wings. You keep us in the air and on the air, and well, we appreciate it, and without you, we'd be like penguins on the beach, yeah? We'd be flapping our wings, but heck, we couldn't fly. We can't fly without you. So thanks a lot for supporting the little radio station on the pier, Surf 97.3 FM. And coming up next, you got some Green Dave. Thanks a lot. I'm going to leave you with a positive note. Brother Israel from the island of Oahu in Hawaii and his wonderful rendition of Somewhere Over the Rainbow. What a wonderful world. It is a wonderful world, and we can make it just a little better simply by being kind. I will, and I hope you will too.
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1: Here's another fun tidbit about our beautiful city of Flagler Beach, Florida. The Babbitt House, 211 South 3rd Street. Arthur Babbitt and his wife Luna, daughter of George Moody, moved from Georgia to Flagler Beach in 1944. Mr. Babbitt was a plumber. The original city water system and turnoff valve and gauges can still be seen in what was once the kitchen of their home. While waiting for their home to be completed, the Babbitts lived on the first floor of the Flagler Beach Hotel. And there's a little fun fact about our wonderful city of Flagler Beach.
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0: 3,000? For the sake of everybody in the bank, act like you got some sense.
1: Ain't doing nothing but get up there and shake his ass. What we talking about?
0: Don't get out there playing it, okay?
1: What I do every night. 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
0: I ain't flew all the way overseas in the middle seat for us to get over here and fuck up. Act like you got some sense.
1: You might get a little bit of this here. Not money. This is
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We're going to keep it kind of in that 90s, early 2000s vibe here. We got some Lou Bega coming at you, going back to 1999. Here is Mambo number 5 here on the Surf 97.3 FM.

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Summer nights, a little Van Halen here. And thinking about those summer nights, it is just about summer. I think there's just a couple of days left in the school year here for our local public school kids. So just about two or I think it's our final 2 days, I believe, if I remember correctly, 2 or 3 days. And then the kiddos will be out for the summer, and you'll be hearing Alice Cooper going out and about as you go down your radio dial. So I don't know. I don't think the kids listen to Alice Cooper very much anymore. So school out for summer, his big hit there. Hey, it is Food Truck Friday on the farm. It is happening at the Flagler the Florida Agricultural Museum. Free admission, free parking, and it is happening June 12th, 5 p.m. to 9 p.m. And they have a couple of acts going on, including myself. I'll be out there from 5 to 7 p.m. spinning some tunes and having some fun. And then they also have absolute beginner line dancing that'll be from 7 to 8 p.m. And then live music from Mike Eastbrook, and he'll be there from 8 to 9 p.m. Also, they'll have a free kids zone with bounce houses sponsored by Young's Inflatables, so that'll all be going down once again June 12th, 5 p.m. to 9 p.m. over at the Florida Agricultural Museum, and you can check them out over at www.floridaagmuseum.org. Free admission and free parking, so it might be a cool event to head on over and check out. And they're going to have a lot of food trucks out there. Food trucks galore over at Food Truck Friday at the Ag Museum. Once again, June 12th. We just heard from Van Halen talking about those summer nights. What about hearing from Survivor and those Chevy nights? 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

0: He doesn't know it yet, but he's about to become the world's first time traveler.
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0: 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Steven Spielberg presents a Robert Zemeckis film, Back to the Future. 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

Yeah, feeling the power of love, Huey Lewis in the news, coming off the Back to the Future soundtrack there. That was kind of like one of the big songs, that one, and Back in Time, some of the big songs that came off the Back to the Future soundtrack, both by Huey Lewis and the news. Hey, the St. Augustine Amphitheater welcomes the Black Crows, and they'll be coming to the St. Augustine Amphitheater here in a few weeks, Tuesday, June the 2nd, and tickets are on sale now, and if you want to go pick them up over at the box office, you can avoid some ticket fees by going to the St. Augustine Amphitheater box office. They're open Monday through Sunday, 7 a.m. to 5 p.m. Maybe not today because it is Memorial Day after all, but they're open usually Monday through Sunday, 7 a.m. to 5 p.m. The box office accepts credit or debit card payments only. The Black Crows over at the St. Augustine Amphitheater, and that'll be, Tuesday, June the 2nd, and they start at 7 p.m. and the gates open at 6 p.m. So pretty cool. If you want to go see the Black Crows, they'll be coming to town here pretty soon. We got some Sheryl Crow on the way, and she's soaking up the sun here on this wonderful Memorial Day. Like a lot of people, the beaches are absolutely packed today. Thank you for hanging out and tuning in. 4:41 in the p.m. Once again, if you got a request, 366-43-4732.

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4: 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Rapidly escalating disruption of fertilizer supplies is raising alarms among governments, farmers, and international organizations, with experts warning the world it could be heading towards a major food crisis. Now the news, Supreme Court is set to hear oral arguments Monday in a closely watched case that could reshape how millions of Americans vote, focusing on a deceptively simple question with sweeping implications. What votes count on Election Day? And Savannah Guthrie is renewing pleas to neighbors, friends, and residents of Tucson, Arizona to jog their memories in the hopes of sparking new leads in the disappearance of her mother, Nancy. And U.S. Ambassador to the UN, Mike Waltz, said Sunday that all options should be on the table as tensions escalate between the U.S. and Iran, including potential strikes on an Iranian nuclear power plant and other vital infrastructure. And Cuba's deputy foreign minister said the military is preparing for possible U.S. aggression and ruled out negotiating its political system as tensions rise. And President Donald Trump's nomination, Republican Senator Mark Wayne Mullen of Oklahoma, to be the next head of the U.S. Department of Homeland Security on Sunday advanced toward final confirmation after Senate voted 54-37 to limit debate on this appointment. And President Donald Trump said that he'll be sending immigration and customs enforcement agents on Monday to help out Transportation Security Administration personnel in U.S. airports. Quote, on Monday, ICE will be going to airports to help out wonderful TSA agents who have stayed and not get paid. This is Cam Kirk for your News in a Minute for 97.3 FM. Have a great day, everyone.

0: This is your 97.3 FM News Minute. Former White House Coronavirus Response Coordinator Dr. Deborah Birx said on Sunday that delayed detection of the Ebola outbreak in the Democratic Republic of the Congo likely allowed the virus to spread for weeks before officials identified the threat. And a damaged chemical tank in Southern California may have cracked, potentially lowering the risk of a cataclysmic explosion, though an evacuation order remains in effect for some 50,000 area residents with no timeline on when they can return. And White House National Economic Council Director Kevin Hassett on Sunday rejected concerns that warning signs were emerging in the U.S. economy despite rising inflation, elevated gas prices, and weak consumer sentiment data. And House Speaker Mike Johnson on Sunday defended President Donald Trump's tentative Iran agreement despite Republican criticism of a framework that would reopen the Strait of Hormuz and extend a 60-day ceasefire while postponing talks on Tehran's nuclear program. This is Gavin Kirk for your News in a Minute for 97.3 FM. Have a great day, everyone.
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2: Hey everybody, it's Josh the Walrus here from Surf 97.3 FM with another ocean fun fact. Did you know that great whites have a more powerful bite than jungle cats? The jaws on the great white shark are no joke. A 2008 computer model estimated that a 21-foot great white could produce a force of almost 4,000 pounds per square inch. That's four times stronger than a tiger or a lion, which were estimated to generate just about 1,000 pounds per square inch of force. Humans, who bite with around 150 to 200 PSI, aren't even in the running. Once again, this has been Josh the Walrus from Surf 97.3 FM with another ocean fun fact.
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7: Incredible Cinderella story. This unknown comes out of nowhere to lead the pack. Bad Augusta. He's on his final hole. He's got a beautiful backswing.
8: Dad, oh, he got all of that one. He's got to be pleased with that. The crowd is just on his feet here. He's a Cinderella boy. Tears in his eyes, I guess, as he lines up this last shot. He's got about 195 yards left, and looks like he's got about an 8 iron.
7: This crowd has gone deadly silent. Cinderella story, out of nowhere. A former greenskeeper now about to become the Masters champion.
8: It looks like I'm a wreck. It's in the hole! It's in the hole!
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0: time zone am I on? What country am I in?
1: It doesn't matter. It's 5 o'clock somewhere.
0: It's always on 5 in Margaritaville, come to think of it.
1: Yeah, I heard that.
0: You've been there, haven't you?
1: Yes, sir.
0: I've seen your boat there.
1: I've been to Margaritaville a few times.
0: All right. Well, that's good.
1: Stumble my way back.
0: Okay. Well, we just want to make sure you can keep it between the navigational beacons.
1: Between the buoys. I got it.
0: All right. Well, it's 5 o'clock. Let's go somewhere.
1: I'm ready. Crank it up.
0: Let's get out of here.
1: I'm gone.

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Joe Walsh, life's been good. Joe Walsh of the Eagles fame, of course. Before that, we had Beatles with Drive My Car, and Alan Jackson is 5 o'clock somewhere, as it is 5 o'clock somewhere, and that somewhere is right here in Flagler Beach. So if you have a request, you can call 366-434-732, or go to our Facebook page at Surf 97.3 FM, and I'll get it on for you. Hey, it is the third Thursday together. It is a monthly event to interact with City of Flagler Beach departments to ask questions, learn about its services, and increase engagement. This happens the third Thursday, I believe, at the Wickline Community Center, 700 South Daytona Avenue, 6 to 8 p.m. The next one will be July 16th. They will have the police department, water, and city clerk will be there. And they'll have tabletop displays by each department, discussions about services, printed materials to take and review, and an open Q&A with department staff. It is called, once again, City of Flagler Beach's third Thursday together at the Wickline Community Center, 700 South Daytona Avenue, from 6 to 8 p.m. And the next date will be actually June 18th. My bad, I was looking at the wrong side of the paper here. June 18th, they're going to have the Finance Department, Information Technology, and Human Resources. So June 18th, once again, over at the Wickline Community Center. So we got, let's see, some cars coming at you. Rick Ocasek and the gang. Here is Drive. Who's going to drive you home tonight? You know, keeping with the cars theme here. Life's been good mentioning that Maserati in there. Here's the cars here on the Mighty Surf 97.3 FM.

0: out on the west coast of America, a new sound was born, the surfing sound. The boys who invented it are making their first television appearance in Britain on Ready, Steady, Go. The Beach Boys.
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And we got a couple requests coming at you. These are going out to Dave. He wanted to hear, some Elvis Presley and then one by the Beatles called The Ballad of John and Yoko. So these are going out by request here on the Surf 97.3 FM.

0: There is a Young Republicans meeting which occurs the first Thursday of every month from 6:30 p.m. to 8:30 p.m. at the Funky Pelican Restaurant located on the Flagler Beach Pier. 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

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Little Neil Young, keep on rocking in the free world. That about does it for me here today. Green Dave will be back on, Will I be back on this coming Sunday? I will not be on this coming Sunday, but I will be back on the 1st. And the reason for me not being on this coming Sunday is that I will actually be down in Daytona Beach with DJ Surf and Vern, and we'll be DJing slash emceeing a dog surfing contest, the annual dog surfing contest, Hang 8, that usually takes place here on the beaches of Flagler Beach, but this year they had to change things up due to pier construction and all that fun stuff. So we'll be down in Daytona Beach at the Hard Rock down there doing a dog surfing contest called Hang 8. So if you want to come hang out with us and a bunch of really cool pooches, come on over. You can come on over to the Daytona Beach Hard Rock, and we'll be out there all day, I believe, early morning until about mid-afternoon, and hanging out, playing some tunes, doing some surfing. Well, I won't be doing any surfing. I don't think I've ever surfed a day in my life, but I got one last song to play for y'all today. It is my favorite band, Green Day. This is, I believe, a demo version. Here is Good Riddance, Time of Your Life.

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6: 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No purchase necessary. 400 Pine Lakes Parkway in Palm Coast. And if you'd like to give blood, three big red buses will be in town. One will be at the Starbucks at Target. That's 5100 State Road 100 in Palm Coast from 3 to 6 p.m. The second bus will be at Advent Health, which is 60 Memorial Medical Parkway in Palm Coast from 10 a.m. to 2. And the third bus will be at Kohl's. That's 665 Palm Coast Parkway in Palm Coast from 10 a.m. to 5. If you can't make one of the buses, like to know when they're coming back in town, here's their website, oneblood.org/donate. I'm Captain Kirk for 97.3 FM Local Calendar. 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
1: May 26th, 1940. During World War II, hundreds of thousands of Allied troops begin their evacuation from Dunkirk, France. They escape Nazi Germany's advancing forces, making their way across the English Channel to Britain. 1868. In Washington, President Andrew Johnson's impeachment trial ends with his acquittal. Johnson serves out the rest of his time in office after his clash with the post-Civil War Congress. 1907.
2: Young fella, if you're looking for trouble, I'll accommodate you.
1: Actor John Wayne, nicknamed the Duke, is born Marion Morrison in Winterset, Iowa. Wayne's rugged roles in decades of westerns and action films made him an American icon. 1994. Pop star Michael Jackson and Elvis Presley's daughter Lisa Marie get married in the Dominican Republic. They split up nearly 2 years later. And 1949. Singer Hank Williams Jr., son of country music star Hank Williams Sr., is born in Shreveport, Louisiana. Today in History, May 26th, Camille Bohannon, The Associated Press.
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9: 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AccuTemp is celebrating their 20th year anniversary serving the Flagler and Ormond Beach communities. AccuTemp is having a contest to honor and thank teachers and first responders. The contest is going on now through the end of September, and they are looking for the oldest running residential HVAC system in Flagler and Ormond Beach, owned by a teacher or first responder. The winner will receive a new heat pump system installed with permits included. The top five qualifiers will receive a prize as well. Get details, more information, and enter a teacher or first responder with an older HVAC system on their website, AccuTemp.pro. That's AccuTemp with two C's, .pro. 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The date of the HVAC system can be found on a sticker on the system. You can also meet the owner, Chuck Wyatt, and the AccuTemp team at Flagler Beach's First Friday. 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
13: Hello, Flagler Beach and beyond. How's everybody doing today? Beautiful day out there. Lots of people down here at the beach enjoying the sun, and the waves are crashing, and just a wonderful day. We're celebrating Memorial Day today, and first I'd like to thank all the men and women in the military and the past veterans for their service, and especially those who we honor on this Memorial Day who gave the ultimate soul sacrifice and keep us safe. So I'm going to start out with the Armed Forces salute with the United States Army Field Band. Now, this is the songs of all the different services. It's pretty interesting. So we're going to crank up that, and then we'll be back on Surf 97.3 FM.

Okay, of course, that wasn't the U.S. Army Air Field Band, but they're going to be coming up very shortly. But that was Count Basie jumping at the Woodside, and it was the first song recorded was in 1938 by the Count Basie Orchestra, and it's considered one of his signature tunes. When it was first released, it hit 11 on the Billboard charts, and it remained there for 4 weeks. So let's try it again. Here's the United States Army Field Band on Surf 97.3 FM.

Okay, well, I was trying to get the Air Force or the service songs off, but it's just not firing up right. I'm trying to figure it out. Anyway, that was Gene Krupa, and he was a famous drummer and band leader, teamed up with Annette O'Day. That was a little bit south of North Carolina. He hired Roy Eldridge and formed a trio, and they had songs Let Me Off Uptown and Boogie Blues, and also a little bit south of Carolina. I've got a 10 twin spin coming up for you. It's Ted Heath, Hot Toddy, and he was born in 1902 to November in 1969, and he was a British musician, big band leader, and Heath led what is widely considered Britain's greatest post-war big band. Recorded more than 100 albums and sold over 200 million copies. And most of his success band was during the 1950s. So we're going to fire off a couple with the Ted Heath Orchestra, Hot Toddy and Hawk Tales on Surf 97.3 FM.

Okay, that was Ted Heath. That was Hawk Talk. So he's a pretty decent band. I mean, there are a lot of. That was definitely a swing song, a good one at that. Claude Thornhill and his orchestra is coming up with Lillian Lane. Somebody Nobody Loves is a popular song written by Russ Morgan, Larry Stock. And James Cavanoff, published in 1944. She sang solo, but she was also a member of the Snowflakes, which is a vocal group, on Surf 97.3 FM.

That was the Modernaries, and they're a vocal group that was doing a song from 1929 from Fats Waller. It's a standard that he wrote. Modernaries are best known performing in the 40s alongside Glenn Miller, and that was their rendition. What a nice harmony they have. We got Woody Herman coming up. Oh, it's called Wild Roots. The band is the band that played the blues. Woody Herman is a jazz clarinetist, saxophonist, band leader, does all kinds of things, and singer. He's best known for the frontman of successions of the bands he called or dubbed the Herds. So here we go with Woody Herman.

Okay, that was Lionel Hampton with his xylophone. He was a vibraphonist, that's a tough one to say, during the 20s. When he was a teenager, he started taking lessons, and he played with the Chicago Defender Newsboys Band, and eventually got into his own orchestra. I got one more to get off before we take a short break from a word from our sponsors, who we thank very much, and with their donations, we're able to give you this great music here on this Monday night. Actually, all the time. We have just the best music in town. And it's Glenn Miller and Caitlin Lane and Doing the Jive here on Surf 97.3 FM.

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8: 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It's your Tuesday forecast. Partly sunny, breezy day, high of 87. Southeast winds around 15 knots, seas 4 feet. High tide 5 a.m. Water temp at the pier, 80. Tonight, cloudy. Low 75. Wednesday, partly cloudy. High of 87. Thursday, partly cloudy. Good chance of rain. High of 86. 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

Okay, remember that song, Bandstand Boogies, like Welcome America to Dick Clark's theme show on ABC TV, American Bandstand. Y'all remember that song, or that show? That was on a very popular dance show in the, I guess in the 60s. It went back that far. that was Les Elgart. It was the man who wrote that song, and he was born in 1917 and went to 1999 or 95. And that was the theme song for the Dick Clark Show. We got Lester Young coming up, jumping with Sid, and it was written by Lester Young, Sid Torin, known professionally as Symphony Sid. Many critics have credited him with introducing the bebop, now, which is something similar to swing, but it was a little bit different. So you're going to get a little taste of what the music was like that when they brought the bebop in. And also Ad Lib Blues is the second song that they're going to do with Lester Young and his orchestra on Surf 97.3 FM.

Okay, Lester Young and Symphony Sid. Hey, it's pretty close to, you could do bebop or swing with that kind of a beat. But a person that really dances to swing with all the fancy steps, I'm sure they can distinguish which one they would rather dance to. Woody Herman's up next, the Four Brothers. And the Four Brothers Band is a jazz band originated in 1947. And some of the people from the herd came over. That's what they called the Woody Herman called his bands. He's changed them frequently, and he just kept them Herd Number One, Number Two. But this one here is the Four Brothers with some herd in it. And this is on Surf 97.3 FM.

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1: what
0: a
1: they
0: club,
1: want. See, now this is something, Ian, that you're going to have to talk to your boys about.
0: We're certainly not laying down any conditions.
1: And I don't think that a sexy cover is the answer for why an album sells or doesn't sell. Because you tell me, the White Album? What was that? There was nothing on that goddamn cover.

Okay, Fred Astaire, how's that? I slowed it down for you a little bit in the Foxtrot. That's Cheek to Cheek, and it was written by Iveen Berlin in 1934. Got one more to go for you. It's Les Brown and his orchestra, Lucy Ann Polk. I got the world on a string. This is it for me tonight, folks. Have a great day. And Crabman's coming, but I don't see him, so I don't know. He might be on automatic tonight or autopilot. But this is Surf 97.3 FM, DJ Joey M. Big Band.

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7: Hello, this is DJ Joey. I'm back, and I found that song with the Armed Force Salute with the U.S. Army Band, so I'm going to get this in before Crabman takes over, and this is out to all our veterans and all the veterans and service people out there, first responders, all of you. We appreciate you very much.
8: Starting off tonight's Armed Forces Salute, the backbone of Homeland Security, the United States Coast Guard.

Hello, darling. Happy birthday. I've decided not to give you a present this year. In fact, I think it's about time I took some things away. I'd like to take away the suspicion that I know clouds your world at times by giving you some faith to hold on to, honey, whenever your hand is not in mine.

I'd like to take away some of your lonely moments by spending more of mine with you. And I'd like to take away some of those so-so kisses and replace them with ones that really say I love you. And I want to take away the doubt you sometimes have about my love by showing it more, much more than I've shown it lately. And then if someone should ask you what I got you for your birthday, well, you can say, why, he didn't give me anything, but he sure took a lot of things away.

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Fate had me playing in love with you as my sweetheart. Act one was where we met. I loved you at first glance. You read your lines so cleverly and never missed a cue. Then came act two. You seemed to change, you acted strange, and why I've never known. Honey, you lied when you said you loved me, and I had no cause to doubt you. But I'd rather go on hearing your lies than to go on living without you. Now the stage is bare, and I'm standing there with emptiness all around. And if he won't come back to me, then they can bring the curtain down.

Nobody does their laundry anymore. They can't afford it for a cup of coffee. They're even a place of coffee. I don't know what it is.

0: Back in 1961, five young men banded together and began writing songs that glorified the California surfing craze. The Beach Boys carried much of their popularity for two decades. And late yesterday, one of the group's founders, Dennis Wilson, died in a drowning accident. Judd Rose reports.
1: He had spent the day with friends on a docked sailboat, went diving several times in the murky water of Marina del Rey. The last time, he failed to come up, and an hour later, the body of Dennis Wilson was brought out of the Pacific Ocean he celebrated in song. Wilson had drowned in 12 feet of water.
2: Here are the Beach Boys.
1: Dennis Wilson was one of the founders of the Beach Boys, a group that for more than two decades has sung hymns to California girls, surfing safaris, to Good Vibrations, and the endless summer. Dennis Wilson led an often troubled life. He had a long-time problem with alcohol and was often absent from recent Beach Boys tours. Still, he was the group's only real surfer, an avid sailor and swimmer. Dennis Wilson grew up in the Pacific, sang its praises, and died in its depths. Judd Rose, ABC News, Los Angeles. The Beach Boys.